Royal reconciliation not looking so good for Prince Harry and Meghan Markle. It's KDWB. As far as the holidays goes, it looks like the royal family is going to be at their Sandringham estate, but Meghan and Harry back in California with Meghan's mom.

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6: iHeartRadio weather, a mostly cloudy sky tonight, maybe a stray shower, and a low in the mid-50s. Much cooler for tomorrow. More clouds, a high in the mid-60s. Sun's back for Wednesday, high low 60s. I'm meteorologist Mace Michaels. It's 71 right now.
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0: got a special shout out from our guy Kevin over in Plymouth. It's KDWB. What's going on?
1: Today is my sister's birthday.
0: Oh, big birthday shout out to Sarah. Thanks for celebrating.

I guess Taylor Swift and Travis Kelce are looking to build like a family compound in Pennsylvania. It's KDWB. Like, her family would live there. Travis's family would live there. I love my family, but like,

Talk about a show of support. It's 101.3 KDWB. Kim Kardashian did something pretty wild to show her boyfriend, Lewis Hamilton, that she's in his corner. I'll tell you what she was spotted doing over the weekend. That's on the way in just a few songs. Right now, we're going to kick it with Jenny and Tame Impala. Here's Dracula.

0: Forget hanging stateside. Kim Kardashian is hanging trackside. It's 101.3 KDWB. So over the weekend, Kim actually flew to Singapore to support her boyfriend, Lewis Hamilton, at the Formula One Singapore Grand Prix. So Lewis is a driver for Ferrari, which is my team. And she was there supporting him in the paddock, in the Ferrari garage. And let me tell you, she brought the fashion. Quali day, she was wearing a sheer pink dress. Stunning. And then for actual race day, she wore a floral baby pink satin gown, plunging neckline. It was really, really beautiful. But of course, Kim was chumming it up with the other celebs like Romeo Beckham and Dwayne Wade. They even shared a really sweet moment before Lewis took to the track. Kim was showing Lewis some love as he was getting ready for the race. It was just all really, really sweet. Unfortunately, it wasn't the finish Lewis was hoping for, but you know what? Still did great, still finished in the points. I'm happy with it. If you want to see the pics of Kim's spit and the sweet moment between the two of them, I totally got you. KDWB.com. I gotta say, as a Ferrari fan, I was really worried that the Kardashian curse was gonna like come over to Formula One. But it kind of seems like the Ferrari curse and the Kardashian curse have been like Xing each other out this season. Like two negatives make a positive, and I'm really not mad about it.
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8: iHeartRadio weather, a mostly cloudy sky tonight, maybe a stray shower, and a low in the mid-50s. Much cooler for tomorrow. More clouds, a high in the mid-60s. Sun's back for Wednesday, high low 60s. I'm meteorologist Mace Michaels. It's 69 degrees right now.
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0: 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He just got his bills paid.
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3: Vaughn has your shot to score tickets to see him all week long at 4:35. But here they are, kicking off the countdown. Number five, the Jonas Brothers. Yeah.

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1: 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It's 101.3 KDWB. Number two and number one are on the way. But first, I am so excited. I have been waiting for this moment. It is finally here. Crazy Rich Asians is back. And we're not getting a sequel in the traditional sense, but we are getting it as a TV series. So HBO has greenlit an 8-episode follow-up. And yes, the original cast is coming back. We're getting Constance Wu, Michelle Yeoh. It's going to be so good. But the series is going to pick up where the movie left off. So we're going to follow Rachel and Nick's story and also dive deeper into the world of Singapore's ultra-wealthy elite. I'm so excited. So we don't have a release date just yet, so I guess that's the only bad news. However, production is going to start next year in 2027. I don't know what it is about this movie. I just love it, especially when I'm on a flight. I feel like every airline in the world just has this on the ready when you're on a long-haul flight. I cannot wait for this show. If you want to get more, of course, I got all the details for you. KDWB.com. We got number two and number one on our iHeartRadio hit list. That's on the way next.
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3: Really scary moment for Ella Langley over the weekend. She was forced to cancel her show in Tulsa, Oklahoma, after a bomb threat was issued. Now, she said the safety of her fans is so much more important than her desire to perform, and she would have made the decision all over again if she had to. Here she is, number one on the countdown. It's Choosing Texas. Just when

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Cat's Eye fans, you were waiting for this one, and now you have it. It's KDWB. Sophia will be returning to the group in January. She took a little hiatus for her mental health. Still no word on Manon, but I'm just happy Sophia's going to be back. Yeah.

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0: $1,000. And now she's in the running for a VIP trip to our iHeartRadio Jingle Ball in New York City. Sombra's going to be there. Hillary Duff, maybe you too. Another shot on the way tomorrow morning, 9:20 on KDW.

T-minus 19 days until Harryween. It's KDWB. Harry always does a big Halloween show, and with him being at Madison Square Garden and it being the last night of his Together Together residency there, I feel like he's going to pull out all the stops.

What's up? It's Savannah on the Twin Cities number one hit music station. We got Fallon Colts and Jenny in the morning. And of course, we're always live all the time on the free iHeartRadio app. Kelly Clarkson just got her Pretty Woman moment, and it wasn't in a good way. Yeah, I'll tell you what happened to her. That's on the way in just a few. But first, Justin Bieber rolling in with You Gone.

The internet is up in arms after Kelly Clarkson had a Pretty Woman moment at a store in Brooklyn. It's KDWB. She wanted to buy like this fake singing bird, but it was 15 grand, and the sales associate was basically like, girl, you can't afford that. Get more.

Prince Harry and Meghan Markle might be back in the UK, but what about their holiday plans? It's 101.3 KDWB. I'll let you know if they'll be spending the holidays with the royal family. It's on the way next.

0: Looks like they don't have holiday plans quite yet. It's 101.3 KDWB. Prince Harry and Meghan Markle might be back in the UK and trying to reconcile with the royal family, but there won't be a royal Christmas reunion this year. So Harry and Meghan won't be spending the holidays with King Charles and the rest of the royals. Instead, they're going to be spending Christmas with Meghan's mom. I guess it could be West Coast. I think that's what they're thinking as far as the location. But there's still a lot of family drama happening. Prince Harry, Prince William, they're still not speaking despite reconciliation rumors. But Prince William and Kate Middleton are going to be keeping up their holiday traditions and spending it with King Charles and the rest of the crew at Sandringham, which is where they have one of their stunning estates. So while one side of the royal family is going to be celebrating together, it looks like Harry and Meghan are going to be doing their own thing in California this Christmas. If you want to get more, I got you. KDWB.com. 101.3
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I definitely will not have a voice the day after this show. It's KDWB, the Jonas Brothers coming to Grand Casino Arena, and Vaughn wants to get you in tomorrow afternoon at 4:35 and 5:35.

Let's do this. It's Savannah on the Twin Cities, a number one hit music station. You got Fallon Colts and Jenny in the morning. And of course, we are always live all the time thanks to the free iHeartRadio app. We got music from Olivia Rodrigo on the way. Plus, I want to let you know how you could get hooked up with $1,000 and maybe a trip to New York City. That's all on the way. But right now, we got Justin Bieber with You Gone.

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0: right now, I'm just playing some games on the TV.
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0: Fortnite.
1: 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I was being really annoying.
0: I love it. I do.

Olivia Rodrigo just dropped a dime on a piece of music history. It's 101.3 KDWB. It was a pretty big purchase, but I feel like she has no regrets. I'll tell you what she got. It's on the way in just a few songs. But right now, it's Teddy Swims, Mr. Know-It-All. Thanks for hanging out tonight. She likes-

0: My friends make fun of me for spending a lot when I shop, but Olivia Rodrigo just took the cake. It's 101.3 KDWB. The girl just dropped $25,000, more than $25,000, actually, on a vintage dress worn by Meg White on the cover of the White Stripes 2003 album, Elephant. Now, she won the dress at auction and said it was definitely an exorbitant amount of money, but the plan was to wear it to her Daisy Chain Fields Festival, which was in August, but there was one problem. It was way too hot. Now, Olivia jokes that she might actually finally get to wear it if the festival ever happens in the winter, but as someone who's not a big fan of the cold, I don't know that that would be a great life choice. But this isn't just like a random purchase for her. Olivia is a longtime White Stripes fan, and she's called Jack White her hero of all heroes. Now, imagine spending $25,000 on an outfit and then deciding that you're not wearing it because of the weather. I think I might actually cry. Like, full-on girly temper tantrum. If you want to check out the pics, of course, I got you. KDWB.com.
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Ella Langley, Jews in Texas. It's 101.3 KDWB. It's Savannah, and I am out of here. Hope you're having an awesome Monday night. We'll be back again to do it tomorrow. Peace.

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2: And we made it to Monday. Que pasa? I'm with you this hour on everything. We're at new hit list. I'm at La Crystal Rosas. What about this new Ariana Grande pedal?

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The Twin Cities number one hit music station, 101.3 KDWB. Was good on the new hit list. I'm Crystal Rosas. We heard Dua Lipa might be headlining. Tame Impala here too. But what about Drake? That's what the rumors are saying about Coachella 2027. Do you believe it? Tame Impala here. Loser.

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1: 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Okay, it's a Monday night. We are locked in this hour. It's the new hit list. So when it comes to the world of new music discovery, I'm handpicking these songs just for you, making sure you get the best of the best. Some Adela coming up. Everyone's obsessed with it. Meek is so good too. Alex Warren, Sienna Spyro. You can let us know what you want to hear on socials at New Hit List. 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
1: It's a new hit list. 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On her IG, Alyssa Gray singing to her fans. Some of the comments say, so ethereal. 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
1: So, Tabitha, there's this scary haunted house, okay? That requires a 2-page waiver to sign off on.
2: Oh, wow.
1: Before you go into this thing. It is the most creepiest haunted house ever. Now, the New York Post says this haunted house is in England, and it's under fire for these scary experiences. And I know, Gianna, you love haunted houses.
3: I do.
1: I don't even know if you could deal with this one. Visitors, check this out, are subjected to electric shocks.
3: Oh, no.
1: What? Verbal humiliation. Getting shaved, waxed, and oftentimes stripped down to their underwear while
0: they
1: going
0: get
1: through.
0: Waxed in the haunted house?
1: Yes. Many have left the Halloween haunted house with bruises, scars, and part of their heads shaved off. Some people have gotten so scared that they're unable to speak upon exiting the house, and attendees must sign a 2-page waiver before they're allowed to enter.
3: First of all, that's not a haunted house. That's a torture chamber.
4: Yeah, honestly, that's how I feel when I see my mother-in-law anyway.
0: Oh, my God.
3: Oh, my God. Okay, sign that waiver.

Hey, it's Fallon, Colt, and Jenny. How much weight would your partner have to gain to leave them? Or does the number not exist because you would stay with them no matter what? Well, this woman did not. And we're going to talk about that coming up at 6:45 and see if you agree with everyone else's reaction to the story that was online this morning on KDWB. If

0: 101.3 KDWB, the Twin Cities number one hit music station. It's the V Bros, Mikey V, Frankie V, and Gianna. So, Amanda, I talk about my proud dad moments every now and then on the show, right?
1: Yeah.
0: I had a big one yesterday, So my wife and I have not had like a date night in forever because we don't really have any babysitters yet, but our neighbors were home. And we went out to this this event last night, and we were able to leave our daughter, Jasmine, 14 months old, with our neighbors who speak Spanish. And they taught her her first Spanish word.
1: Nuh-uh.
0: So this is my neighbor's babysitting my daughter, Jasmine.
2: Say agua.
3: Agua.
4: Good job.
0: She said agua. She now knows how to say water in Spanish.

0: 101.3 KDWB. It's the V Bros, Mikey V, Frankie V, and Gianna. So, Natasha, you're single. Did you see what other Gen Zs are doing to try and find love?
1: No. Well, they're doing a lot of things, but what are you thinking?
0: That's true. That's a good point. I saw this. It is a trend that's going viral right now. So Gen Z singles are looking beyond dating apps and bringing back the old school flirting. But to do so, they're literally calling coffee shops and restaurants. And the person picks up and just says, "Hi, Joe's Coffee Shop. Hi, yes. Are there any cute guys there?" They're calling the restaurants and asking if there's any cute guys sitting by themselves. Hmm. And then they're going to said places and striking up conversations. The videos have racked up millions of views as young adults search for a spontaneous way to fall in love. And they figure it's more authentic. Hey, they know there's a cute guy there. I'm not wasting my time. I'm going to go there. I'm going to find him. And I'm going to sit next to him. So the trend is highlighting the growing frustration in dating apps, being single, and the pure fun of just calling places and asking, "Hey, are there any cute guys?"
1: I think that's kind of a great idea.
2: Better than what we all did as a kid. We just did prank calls. I remember like pranking pizza spots and like trying to order pizza. They had no money. At least they're doing it for good to try to find love.
0: I don't know. Mikey did fall in love with that pizza when he would call.
2: Very true.
0: Mikey was searching for love. He was.
2: And me and Pepperoni Pizza are still together.
3: There you go. It's a love story.
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0: 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It's Mikey V, my big bro Frankie V, and our best friend Gianna.
1: So your favorite Halloween candy says a lot about your personality.
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1: We have a list of Halloween candies and what your favorite candy says about you.
0: And we're curious if this list is correct. So, Lindsay, what's your go-to Halloween candy?
2: I like those little mini Snickers.
3: Oh, mini Snickers. I haven't found the mini Snickers bars on this list. Hold on a second. Okay, mini Snickers bars. They say that you are satisfying, you're funny, and you're full of personality.
1: Ooh.
2: Oh. I feel like that's accurate. I feel like it's just like astrology. It's so on point.
4: I guess, what are you going to say? No, actually, I'm not funny. I'm not full of personality.
1: Yeah,
3: and I'm not a satisfying person.
2: It's horoscope. Exactly right.
4: If you're eating Snickers this Halloween, you better tell a good joke or something.
0: What does your favorite Halloween candy say about your personality? Amy's in Revere. What's your favorite?
5: Twix.
4: Oh,
3: so you're going to the Twix bar.
4: I love Twix too.
3: Twix too. Okay, so here's what it says about people that love Twix bars. It says, you're the type of person that likes balance and practicality. You enjoy having that crispy and creamy side of the candy, which means that's how you are in life as well. You're practical and you have a playful side as well.
5: That is oddly perfect. Wow. That was the best description ever.
1: I love that for you.
0: So far, we're two for two, Twixes and Snickers. Yes.
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0: 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It's Mikey V, Frankie V, and Gianna.
1: We have a list of what your favorite Halloween candy says about your personality.
0: And we're putting this list to the test tonight. Lisa, what's your favorite Halloween candy?
2: Twix.
3: Oh, so you're going with Twix. I love Twix, too.
4: Twix, too. Okay, so here's what it says about people that love Twix bars. It says, you're the type of person that likes balance and practicality. You enjoy having that crispy and creamy side of the candy, which means that's how you are in life as well. You're practical, and you have a playful side as well.
2: That is oddly perfect. Wow. That was the best description ever.
1: I love that for you.
0: So far, we're two for two. Twixes and Snickers.

Hey, it's Fallon, Colt, and Jenny. How much weight would your partner have to gain to leave them? Or does the number not exist because you would stay with them no matter what? Well, this woman did not. And we're going to talk about that coming up at 6:45 and see if you agree with everyone else's reaction to this story that was online this morning on KDWB.

0: 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It's the V Bros, Mikey V, Frankie V, and our best friend Gianna.
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1: This Uber Eats driver is going viral right now because he didn't like his $2 tip.
2: $2.
0: He is not happy.
1: Not at all.
0: But start the conversation tonight. What are you supposed to tip on food delivery apps? Caroline, you drive for Uber Eats, so what is considered a good tip?
3: I think you should give them at least like 15 to 18%. But okay, if they were also a really good DoorDash driver, you can add a bigger tip after.
0: And I have one quick question. So you've done DoorDash before. At what point do you see the amount that I tipped you as you're delivering the food after you drop it off? When do you know how much you're getting?
3: It tells you immediately what you're giving.

0: 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It's Mikey V, Frankie V, and Gianna.
1: Alexis, have you seen this 3D printed meat that is coming to supermarkets?
2: Yeah, and that is making me feel so disgusted. What? Like, I think that's going to be weird.
3: Wait, I haven't seen that. 3D printing, like when you use like laser and they make like cups or plastic things, but it's edible meat.
1: Yeah, so I was trying to Google how exactly that works. I'm so confused on 3D printers, but the company is called Stakeholder Foods. You can Google it real quick if you want to, but they're launching a new line of printed plant products designed to mimic the exact look, texture, and taste of real cuts of meat. They're going to have printed marble steak, filet mignon. They're going to have chicken breast, salmon, using 3D printers. The company hopes to solve the longstanding complaints about bland plant-based foods.
2: Yeah, that's just so gross. I just can't fathom past that they're just kind of creating this bizarre science experiment, and we're just the guinea pigs.
3: It really is a science experiment. Does it have any nutritional value?
4: It says reliable nutritional content. We carefully control ingredients in production to ensure a consistent nutritional profile in all of our fish products.
3: But it's not fish, right?
4: I know just as much as you guys know. This website's making me even more confused. It says it has omega-3 fatty acids, high-quality protein, vitamins, minerals, and supporting a very balanced diet every time.
3: I guess the only positive to it seems like no animals are harmed.
4: Yeah.
3: Is that like a half cups half full thing?
4: I would think so, because I don't know. This is weird.

0: 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It's the V Bros and Gianna.
1: Got Evelyn on with us. Every night we like to spread some positive vibes. What's making you smile tonight?
2: Today is my 14th year wedding anniversary.
0: Oh my God. Yes, congratulations.
3: What's the secret to staying so long?
2: Work different shifts.
0: Oh, that limits the interaction. You're smart. I like that.
3: Perfect.
0: Gianna's taking notes right now. She's like, perfect. This is how I can make
3: just
0: him stick
3: for the
0: around.
3: Future, yeah.
2: Well, I just wanted to call and say thank you. I appreciate you guys. You are always awesome.
0: That's awesome.
3: Thank you
0: so much for those positive vibes with the V Bros every night.
2: Have a great

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1: It is time for Mommy V Mondays.
0: Our very own mom, the preschool teacher she is, joins the show. Mom, what do you got for us tonight?
2: I've got three things for you today.
0: Okay.
2: That made me say, wait, what? So I want you to hear them.
1: Okay.
2: Okay, you ready?
0: Yep.
1: Yes.
2: First one. Have you noticed the geese flying south in a V lately? Well, you're not just seeing things. That formation helps them save energy by taking advantage of the air currents created by them and by the birds ahead of them. So it's teamwork.
0: Mm,
2: and you know how we love that. So it's the V family teamwork.
0: There we go. V
1: right?
0: For Mommy V.
1: Yeah.
2: Don't you love it? I loved it. Okay. The other day, a friend of mine said, Cal, all you do is put your head in the sand. You don't want to pay attention to anything. Have you heard people say that?
0: Yes.
2: Well, ostriches bury their head in the sand, so my friend calls me an ostrich. But guess what? That expression, sticking around your head in the sand when you don't want to face a problem, it's not true. Because you know why ostriches do that?
0: What is that?
2: They lower their heads to tend to their nest and their eggs from a distance.
0: Oh.
2: So it looks like they've disappeared, but they're really taking care of their babies.
0: Oh, wow. They're not trying to avoid the world. They're trying to help out their family.
2: Exactly. Mm. And isn't that what everyone's we're about to, right?
0: Yeah, I love it. It's all about us. All about the V family.
3: Yes.
2: Well, this last one, Michael, this one's just for you.
0: Uh-oh. Okay? Now I'm nervous when you say it like that.
2: Well, did you know that on this day, back in 1964, the Soviet Union launched its first spacecraft? And it was so crowded that the people had to take off their clothes to stay in the spacecraft.
1: What?
2: Well, when you were growing up, anyways, you were forever taking off your clothes.
3: Lots hasn't changed in his adult life either, Mom.
0: All right, hey.
2: So then, can you imagine being told you're going to space and then finding there's no room for your clothes?
0: Ah, very stressful.
3: Like, sign me up.
0: Yeah, you know where they still going?
4: Oh, my God.
2: Well, if they do, just tell them you like to travel light.
0: There we go. Mommy V, we love all three of those. Thank you so much for joining us. We heard you had a great day with Grandma V today as well.
2: We did. We went to Grammy Daycare.
0: Oh, my God. Aww. We love you, Mom.
2: I love you more. Bye-bye, guys.
1: Bye.
2: Have a great day. Bye.
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0: 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It's the V Bros, Mikey V, Frankie V, and Gianna.
1: We got to talk about this fight that was happening at a school that turned into a birthday celebration.
0: It's our feel-good story of a day on a Monday. It'll make you smile, so we'll talk about that next.

0: 101.3 KDWB, the Twin Cities number one hit music station. It's Mikey V with my big bro Frankie V and our best friend Gianna. So, Angela, I got a feel-good story on a Monday, okay?
1: Okay.
0: So, I don't know if you saw this. You could Google it right quick if you want to watch the video as I tell you about it. But there's this heartwarming birthday prank that went on at a high school in Georgia that's racking up millions and millions of views online. And it's so funny because this could have gone so wrong, but it went so right. So, the students at this high school in Georgia, they knew that their principal would rush down the hallway to the cafeteria if a fight broke out. But it's that principal's birthday, right? Mm-hmm. So all of a sudden, they created a fake fight inside the cafeteria, and everybody's jumping behind them. Get him! Get him! You see these two guys, like, fake fighting. All of a sudden, the video sees the principal, Mr. Davis, sprinting down the hallway. It's full-on sprint, huffing and puffing. He runs in there. He grabs one of the kids and beer hugs him, trying to break up a fight. And the second he did it, all the students and all the teachers there started singing happy birthday to Principal Mr. Davis. And all of a sudden, he jumped up on one of the students and started, like, cheering for himself. So it's kind of a cool little way to show how the students bonded with the principal. But it was funny watching him break up the fight, then looking around and realizing it was just a birthday celebration for him.
1: Aww. I love that. That's so cute.
2: Yeah, I saw this all over social media this week. Yeah. It was amazing because you thought these two kids were fighting. The teachers are already in the middle trying to break it up.
3: Right.
2: And then he gets in there. But you could see, like, in his eyes, once he realized it was a happy birthday, like, he almost started tearing up. But that's such a cool thing for the kids to love their principal so much.
0: So much.
2: And the principal, you could tell, on his birthday, he cared so much. He was in a full sprint, dead on, to that cafeteria like he was playing the NFL football game.
3: Oh, my God.
2: Ready to make sure his kids were safe.
0: The best was when he bear hugged that one student, and they showed the camera his face, and that kid was just, like, laughing out loud.
2: Yeah, he's like, ha-ha, got him. But at first, the kid was laughing. Like, he couldn't tell if he was laughing because he was going to beat up the other kid, or he was laughing because he knew that his teacher had his back.
3: Oh,
2: so
3: that's amazing.
2: You love seeing those things happen in the school system. What up?
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1: Nina, why are you smiling?
2: I woke up and my husband had my car washed. My
1: oh, car.
2: A few days ago. Today it was nice and clean again.
1: Wait. You said you threw up in it?
2: No. Not me, my kid.
1: I was going to say, somebody had a good night. Hey, well, round of applause to your husband.
0: Yes.
1: Making it tough for all us other guys out here. But we're happy you're smiling. And thank you so much for having the V-Bros on.
3: When I was young.

0: Hey, it's Fallon, Colt, and Jenny. How much weight would your partner have to gain to leave them? Or does the number not exist because you would stay with them no matter what? Well, this woman did not. And we're going to talk about that coming up at 6:45 and see if you agree with everyone else's reaction to the story that was online this morning on KDWB.
1: What you need to do is be thankful for the life you got, you know what I'm saying? Stop looking at what you ain't got. Start being thankful for what you do got.

0: 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It's Mikey V, Frankie V, and Gianna.
1: Halloween seems fun, but it's actually a tough day for a lot of your friends.
0: Yes, we want you to help out your friends on this day. 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
1: Samantha, in your mind, what do you think the loneliest day of the year is for single people?
2: Valentine's Day?
1: You're going Valentine's Day.
3: When I was single, that certainly was the loneliest day.
1: So you're going Valentine's
0: Day.
1: Although I feel
0: like on Valentine's Day, a lot of girls are like Galentine's, and you get together with your girlfriends
3: that's
0: and all that.
3: True.
0: So you're not really lonely. When would somebody be super lonely? I feel like Frankie's going to say Halloween because it's like right here. But,
1: go with your gut, Mikey. Go with your gut.
0: Halloween.
1: Mikey B is correct. So a survey came out by dating.com and revealed that singles find Halloween the loneliest day of the year, more than Valentine's Day. They say a lot of times their friends are doing couples costumes and they're going to parties with their significant other. And you sit there like, I don't really want to dress up by myself and show up somewhere. So you feel left out and lonely. So more than Valentine's Day, Mikey B is a genius for coming through on that one, realizing that Halloween is the number one, according to dating.com, loneliest day of the year.
0: Well, we have to all check in with our single friends on Halloween. It's the V Bros.

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2: 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Crazy. 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We'll explain all about it next.

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1: So, Tabitha, there's this scary haunted house, okay? That requires a 2-page waiver to sign off on.
2: Oh, wow.
1: Before you go into this thing. It is the most creepiest haunted house ever. Now, the New York Post says this haunted house is in England, and it's under fire for these scary experiences. And I know, Gianna, you love haunted houses.
3: I do.
1: I don't even know if you could deal with this one. Visitors, check this out, are subjected to electric shocks.
3: Oh, no.
1: What? Verbal humiliation. Getting shaved, waxed, and oftentimes stripped down to their underwear while
0: they
1: going through.
0: Waxed in the haunted house?
1: Yes. Many have left the Halloween haunted house with bruises, scars, and part of their heads shaved off. Some people have gotten so scared that they're unable to speak upon exiting the house, and attendees must sign a 2-page waiver before they're allowed to enter.
3: First of all, that's not a haunted house. That's a torture chamber.
4: Yeah, honestly, that's how I feel when I see my mother-in-law anyway.
3: Oh, my God. Oh, my God. Okay, sign that waiver.

Hey, it's Fallon, Colt, and Jenny. How much weight would your partner have to gain to leave them? Or does the number not exist because you would stay with them no matter what? Well, this woman did not. And we're going to talk about that coming up at 6:45 and see if you agree with everyone else's reaction to the story that was online this morning on KDWB.

0: 101.3 KDWB, the Twin Cities, number one hit music station. It's the V Bros, Mikey V, Frankie V, and Gianna. So, man, I talk about my proud dad moments every now and then on the show, right?
1: Yeah.
0: Had a big one yesterday, So my wife and I have not had like a date night in forever because we don't really have any babysitters yet, but our neighbors were home. And we went out to this this event last night, and we were able to leave our daughter, Jasmine, 14 months old, with our neighbors who speak Spanish. And they taught her her first Spanish word.
1: Nuh-uh.
0: So this is my neighbor's babysitting my daughter, Jasmine.
2: Say agua.
3: Agua.
4: Good job.
0: She said agua. She now knows how to say water in Spanish. And I know that sounds so minimal and so tiny, but she knows about three words. Mama, dada, and now
5: agua.
0: She's bilingual. Look at that. Exactly. She knows more Spanish than I do.
5: I love it.
1: Go, Jasmine.

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0: And it's going viral because, well, it's working. Curious if you would try it. We'll talk more next.

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1: So, Natasha, you're single. Did you see what other Gen Zs are doing to try and find love?
2: No. Oh, well, they're doing a lot of things, but what are you thinking?
1: Oh, that's true. That's a good point. I saw this. It is a trend that's going viral right now. So Gen Z singles are looking beyond dating apps and bringing back the old school flirting. But to do so, they're literally calling coffee shops and restaurants. And the person picks up and just says, "Hi, Joe's Coffee Shop. Hi, yes. Are there any cute guys there?" They're calling the restaurants and asking if there's any cute guys sitting by themselves. Hmm. And then they're going to said places and striking up conversations. The videos have racked up millions of views as young adults search for a spontaneous way to fall in love. And they figure it's more authentic. Hey, they know there's a cute guy there. I'm not wasting my time. I'm going to go there. I'm going to find him. And I'm going to sit next to him. So the trend is highlighting the growing frustration in dating apps, being single, and the pure fun of just calling places and asking, "Hey, are there any cute guys?"
2: I think that's kind of a great idea.
3: Better than what we all did at the kid. Yeah. We just did prank calls. I remember like pranking pizza spots and like trying to order pizza. They had no money. At least they're doing it for good to try to find love.
1: I don't know. Mikey did fall in love with that pizza when he would call.
3: That's true.
1: Mikey was searching for love. He was.
3: Just and me and Pepper and Pizza are still together.
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0: 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You won't be surprised to hear this, Jenny. So this morning, I was a school bus driver.
1: Yeah.
0: I stopped at Colt's house to pick him up, and he was literally like a little kid standing. First of all, he was at the end of his driveway, and his road is so dark, he had his phone flashlight on.
2: Because I thought you were going to zoom right by me. It's but dark. I don't understand how dark. Why is it so dark
0: your road
2: on that
0: is
2: road?
0: Crazy dark.
2: It's creepy.
0: It's scary. Because I took your wife home the other night after Verity, and I'm like, oh, I don't want to be on this road at night. So anyway, that's not the point. Get in my car. We're driving for probably 1 to 2 minutes. I look over. The entire side of the car that Colt is on is fogged up. My side's fine.
2: My body was hot.
0: He's just like, oh. I was like, I told you you're a mouth breather, and now I have proof. The whole thing.
2: My nose is always, it's constantly plugged.
0: Yeah, we do need an update. So, people have been texting in, which means at least two people care about you, Colt.
2: Oh, okay. What are they saying?
0: You said like over 30 days ago, you and your wife were going to decide if you were having a third baby or not. I'm out.
2: I'm going on vacation later today.
0: Are you
2: going
0: to try to make a baby on vacation?
2: No, because I don't know how that works with altitude. I don't know. I know people have babies in mountain towns, but I don't know if my...
0: Nope. Nope.
2: I don't know if it's acclimated enough for me to do that.
0: Mm-hmm.
2: Or maybe I'll have a baby and the baby will just need like zero oxygen. It's like a fish now.
0: Okay.
2: But anyways.
0: Have you made a decision or you're making it on vacation?
2: The final decision will be made after vacation.
0: Are you flipping a coin?
2: No. No, we're being very, what do you call it?
1: Intentional.
2: That's the word.
1: That's a good way to go about having a baby. A lot of people don't do that.
2: A lot of people just go for it, yeah. I guess.
0: So
2: yeah,
0: you
2: make it work once it's,
0: to
2: or
0: not,
2: you don't.
0: Are you getting a vasectomy?
2: Yeah, I was trying to lob it up to Jen. I would be like, dude, would it be kind of nice. Like, you wouldn't have to, like, worry about, like, a period or anything anymore. Like, that'd be cool.
0: Oh, you wanted her to go get a hysterectomy?
2: And she's like, dude.
0: That's so wild.
2: I was joking because I was like, that's actually insane that you would make your wife do that instead of just going and getting a snip.
0: Agreed.
2: But, yeah, I'll probably, I don't know. I got to figure out my insurance because I don't want to go get snipped and then have a $10,000 bill. At that point, I might as well just have a baby. You know what I mean?
0: I got a great vasectomy doctor.
2: You do?
0: I do. Jake went to him, and he's my friend's dad. Mm-hmm. Shout out, Dr. Ugardi!
2: I don't know if I want your friend's dad all up in my business. I'm going to be honest. I like my stuff to be anonymous.
0: Like, I'm sorry. He's literally like the top doctor for that in the Twin Cities, I'm pretty sure.
2: I like to not know my people.
0: Here's what I will say.
2: Yeah.
0: You endlessly do this, and you endlessly pick horrible people.
2: Okay. I didn't go to your tax guy. Did I have to spend $4,000 on the IRS? Fine. That did happen. Okay.
0: He also did not use my real estate agent that I recommended because he didn't have one. So I was like, you should use mine. She's great.
2: I got one off Zillow.
0: He got one off Zillow. Horrible. Didn't even go to his closing. Didn't do a single thing for him. Took the money and ran. Didn't do any of the things he promised he would do. He was
2: sick.
0: Awful.
2: Got him $19,000. That's chill. Sorry. Whatever.
0: What's the other one? There was one recently you just did. Oh, I recommended, because he moved out west side, I recommended a veterinary person to go to. His dog immediately moves into the new house, gets explosive diarrhea.
2: He had a WAP.
0: All over the carpet.
1: You gotta get it right.
0: He takes his dog into his vet. 3 times before the vet's like, all right, fine, I'll give you medicine that stops it.
2: She was like, normally we don't give this out unless it's serious. And I was like, when he was in here leaking?
0: So Dolly, my dog gets it like 2 weeks ago. Colt and Jen are all over me. Even Jen, like, you have to tell them to give you the antibiotic. They won't do it. Jake walked in and the vet walked in and goes, here, your dog has diarrhea. Here, let me write you an antibiotic prescription. And Jake goes, Colt and Jen are literally attracted to the worst people ever.
2: We do seek out the worst. We make our lives a lot more difficult than they have to be. But my mom said it's a family curse. She said everybody who comes into our lives makes it more difficult.
0: Do you want to continue your family curse when it comes to a vasectomy or just take a recommendation?
2: I'm a loyal guy. I feel like I have to stick with the family curse now.
0: That's so stupid.
2: It is stupid. And you're right. I should... But then again, like, I don't want you guys talking. You and your friend, like, her dad
1: there
2: tells her about my stuff.
1: Dr.
2: And then you're
1: patient.
0: Also,
1: confidentiality.
0: She didn't even know that her dad did Jake. Jake didn't know. It's just that he has a really unique last name. So he's like, I wonder if he's related to Giselle. And I was like, yeah, her dad does that. We found out later.
2: Yeah.
0: It's not like Giselle was like, heard my dad snipped your husband today. She had no idea. He doesn't talk to her about that.
2: I know what's going to happen. I'm going to go into a room. Everything's going to be, they're going to be doing what they're doing. And then you're going to kick in the door with Jake. Videos. Everything's going to be recorded.
0: You think I want to see you laying on a flat table, completely shaved and exposed?
2: You want me in stirrups. You can.
0: I would just go to your house during your shower if I wanted that. You said you'd do stirrups in the shower.
1: I have no idea how those work of a vasectomy.
0: So, can I tell you really quickly? Yeah, you're awake.
1: You are?
0: Jake said it. The worst part is it wasn't the procedure. He said, first of all, he trimmed, but apparently it wasn't good enough.
2: They shave you down, which I've heard from several different men that that is the weirdest part.
0: And he said, no, he said it's, imagine you're laying just on a flat hospital table with just your junk there. Yeah. Like, it's just on top, it's just exposed, and there are people gathered around. He said, that's the weirdest part. He's like, it's just now, like, you're just, what do you do?
2: Has there ever been an instance where... How do I say it? Like, okay, like sometimes like a strong breeze could do it for a guy. You know what I mean?
0: I don't think that's going to happen in this situation.
2: You don't think so?
0: I think if it does, you should go to a therapist.
1: Yeah, you should, honestly.
0: No, I don't know the answer to that.
2: I want somebody I can trust. I don't know. I gotta.
0: So definitely go to Zillow and find
2: out. How about this? I'll start a bidding pool. If you want to give me a vasectomy, Top dollar gets this body, okay?
1: You know what's crazy? Asking someone to pay you for you to get a vasectomy.
2: Exactly. If you want
1: I like what you're doing with this because you're getting yourself a free vasectomy
2: Exactly. If you want to cut up my body, you got to pay for it a little bit.
0: I think he's running on the high that men slid into his DMs and offered money to date you, Jenny. He doesn't realize that no one wants to offer money to see him naked.
2: Well, we'll find out. Listen, I can advocate for your business. If you want to get snippy snipped.
0: They don't want you to because every business you talk about on our show, you always just rip every single business on our show, and I have to remind you they could be a client.
2: Go to the Snip Daddy, baby. I got you.
0: That would be actually a great.
1: I'm gonna look it up right now. No, I'm not.
0: You know how
1: I'm
0: they have like
1: this is a work computer. I can't.
0: You know how they have great business names like UglyDex.com.
1: Yeah,
0: that's an actual business here in the Twin Cities, and I'm like, that's a funny name.
2: That is a funny name.
0: It stands out. Snip Daddy would be a great standout name.
2: Yeah.
0: Yeah.
1: So...
0: Or should it be Snip, not Daddy?
2: Oh, like Slipknot?
1: I really like...
0: No.
2: They can play Slipknot music exclusively.
0: Because you're getting snipped, so you're not being the daddy.
1: I feel like I'm very supportive of whatever you and Jen decide. However, at this point, I do want you to decide to not have a child so we can find out what happens with your vasectomy.
2: Well, I would film it. We'd obviously blur everything out.
1: You wouldn't. You wouldn't film it. You barely post anything as is. So you're telling me the one thing you're going to choose to film is that?
0: And the one time he did post something,
2: what is it?
0: It was doing really well.
2: Oh, yeah.
0: And he went to Facebook because he's like, I didn't want it to cross-post here. And he hit delete and it accidentally deleted it from
2: Instagram. Like 40,000 views or something like that.
1: Gold.
2: Yeah, no, I just want... My whole profile could be a cadaver set. Like, my body could be a cadaver. It could be the vasectomy. It could be then a colonoscopy. We could put, like, a video on the end of that tube or whatever they put up there. I don't know. I'm trying to come up with ways to expand this show.
0: Why don't you come up with a single idea for the on-air portion of our show and stop thinking of ways, that, like, lazy ways for us to see your rim?
2: Are you right? You're right. I'll go to Megan. I'll be one of the first people on Megan Fox's new website.
0: She's good. I don't think she needs you.
2: I'll be an extension of it.
0: All right. Well, keep us updated after that. So when are you reporting back if you're having a third kid?
2: It'll be, well, you're gone Monday, but I guess we'll just wait until you're back from vacation. You're always on vacation. Whatever. It's fine.
0: God, people do think that, which is...
2: Jenny and I talk about it.
0: We all get the same amount of vacation
1: Don't rope me into that. I do not talk about it. I am such an advocate for everyone taking their vacation that they have.
0: The problem is none of us took vacation in the beginning of the year.
1: No.
0: So now it's all like just
1: adding
0: up.
1: We're all cramming it in at this point.
0: I know. And I will not leave a vacation day on the table. And they don't roll over here. All right, we're going to play a fun little game we played last week called Name That Halloween Costume. You describe a costume... with like little things. Mike was really good at this last week, and we'll see if we can guess what it is when we come back. KDWB. 101.3 KDWB.
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0: All right. Time has come to describe a Halloween costume. You must guess what each of us are. I feel like mine will be pretty easy, so I'm just going to dive in.
2: Okay.
0: I'm wearing a dress that looks like cotton candy got a promotion.
2: Flex.
1: Jessica. Okay.
0: I have a wand.
1: You're Glinda.
0: Yeah. Thank you.
2: Okay. That was...
1: nailed it. Nailed it.
0: I should have made it harder.
1: Okay, so I am something that was probably popular more so, I would say, two Halloweens ago. Mm. Like one of those like kind of more timely, maybe not timely, but something that was like very big at that time, okay?
2: Okay.
1: I could realistically be like any color. Any color. It's up to you. Yeah. Whatever color you... Whatever... Okay, honestly, probably whatever your favorite color is, that's now, the color I would be.
2: Didn't that one movie come out where it was like about feelings? Like Amy Poehler's in it. You know what I mean? Yeah, Inside Out. Isn't it Inside Out type situation?
1: No, because those only have like 7 feelings or emotions. So that's not necessarily any color. So the next thing on the top, I'm wearing like a hat. And there's like... It looks like there's like a stick coming out of the top of the hat.
2: With a stick.
1: Because that's an important part of the costume.
0: Quit just repeating everything she says.
2: Quit repeating everything she says.
1: There is a logo on my tummy. There is a logo on my tummy that will exactly tell you what I am, but I cannot tell you what I am.
0: Is she a Teletubby?
2: Wait, hold on. Question. Do you have a belly button?
1: No.
2: Interesting.
16: Did that help you at all?
1: I'm not a teapot, but I do have
0: your
1: a
0: short
1: handle.
0: Stout. What'd you say?
2: Short and stout?
1: No, I do have a handle on one side of me.
0: Handle and a hat with a stick.
1: So right now, Fallon and I both have these right now.
0: Oh.
1: We don't have them right now.
0: I know what she is. She's a Stanley Cup.
1: Yeah, baby.
0: That's a good one.
2: That is a good one, actually.
0: Isn't it crazy how people kind of ditch Stanleys and they're on the Owala train now?
2: I mean, that happens always.
0: People still have. Jenny, you do have both.
1: I do have both because this mug, this Stanley mug has been my like lifer for a couple years now. Yeah,
2: yeah, for sure, for sure,
0: Cult.
2: For sure, for sure, for sure. Okay, are you ready for it?
0: Yeah, I'm ready. I'm truly ready.
2: So I'm in a full bodysuit, okay?
0: Gross.
2: I'm completely undressed inside of this bodysuit.
0: Hot.
2: I also carry around a branch with me, big enough for me to hang off of.
0: Are you Tarzan?
2: No, not Tarzan. Not a monkey.
1: Bodysuit. Where he's undressed underneath the bodysuit. I had to keep that in mind.
2: I'm moving extremely slow.
0: You're a sloth.
2: Yep.
0: You didn't have any fake hair on your bodysuit. Yeah, that's not what a sloth looks like. No, I'm in a sloth bodysuit.
16: Why was it important that you were naked underneath the bodysuit?
2: Yeah. Oh, just because it gets hot.
0: He didn't say naked. He said he was undressed underneath
16: Still not.
0: The best way to describe it. I'm undressed underneath. I need it for the maneuverability.
3: You are so slow.
0: The thing, though, is that you say bodysuit, and I immediately think of, like, the Britney Spears. Oh. Yeah, like the Britney Spears costume where she's in that, like, leather, red, latexy kind of vibe.
2: And that's, no, my body isn't built for that.
0: Not a sloth.
2: No.
3: All right, Mike.
16: Okay, so first I need to find a pair of those, like, sporty-looking sunglasses that they came straight out of the early 2000s.
0: Fitbull. Yeah, baby.
16: I'll probably wear them on the back of my head most of the time.
2: Back of your head.
16: I need a classic red old school car to drive around in as we go trick or treating.
3: Are you just a boomer or a dad?
16: No.
1: Red old school specifically. Car. Okay.
16: Of course, I'll probably have to have a fork and a napkin on me at all times.
0: Wow. A grandpa?
2: Fork.
0: Are you a grandpa?
16: I'll have to find like a really loud, bright shirt, probably like a bowling shirt.
0: You're a tourist?
16: No.
0: You're a Hawaiian tourist.
2: Are you Adam Sandler?
0: No.
1: Am I getting
0: closer? He's describing an old man right now with the glasses on backwards on the back of their head.
16: Old car, Hawaiian shirt. I'll have some body spray that maybe smells like barbecue or something else.
2: Okay.
0: You're a dad. You're a 90s dad.
2: Hold on. Are your nipples pierced?
16: I can't answer that. I don't know.
2: All right.
16: But maybe.
3: Your questions.
0: Do you have New Balance shoes on?
16: No, probably not. With socks? Probably not. You need to be more specific than just dad.
2: Like if you were down bad and you're out on Halloween, who are you trying to bag?
16: Probably restaurant owners specifically.
2: Okay.
16: I have a bottle of hair dye and bleach.
2: Your guy.
16: I'm Guy Fieri. Yes.
2: Yes. Yeah, baby. Oh, and he always does stuff with Holiday Station stores, which I really can appreciate.
0: He does because he knows how to get those deals, baby girl. Join the Circle K app.
3: You gotta.
0: Get down that inner circle. It'll get you some money off of your gas and also just a bunch of other sweet deals.
2: Man, honky tonk. Shut up, Guy. I love that.
0: All right. Thank you.
1: That's Trace Adkins.
0: Get it right.
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0: 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A lot of things happened yesterday that we're going to cover coming up in the entertainment report. First of all, a celebrity was arrested due to an incident on an airplane, which we'll cover. And then also a sad loss of someone. Honestly, it was just voted the, I think, best TV show of all time of the like 21st century. I don't know why I almost said 20th. I'm so used to 20th Century Fox. Anyway, lost a huge star from a big show. And we're going to cover that coming up in the entertainment report on KDWB. WB.
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4: On 494 southbound from the Fish Lake Interchange to Highway 212, it's 13 minutes. 494 eastbound from Highway 212 to 94-694, it's 23 minutes. 494 westbound from 94-694 to Highway 212, it's 24 minutes. I'm Maria Arnold, and that's your latest total traffic.
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7: A celebrity was arrested yesterday due to a disturbance on a flight. We're going to cover that coming up in the Entertainment Report. Really sad news from one of your favorite TV shows, Breaking Bad. Star who played Walter White's son, RJ Mitt. Is it Mitty? Mitt? I apologize if I don't know how to say his name.
8: I never watched it.
7: Passed away at 34 years old. Brian left a beautiful tribute to him. I'm in deep despair as I write this tonight. My sweet son on Breaking Bad has died. He said, I'll miss you, son. He portrayed his son throughout the 5-season run on that show. And beyond acting, he was a passionate advocate for disability rights, serving as an ambassador for United Cerebral Palsy and Shriners Children's. So just incredibly sad news yesterday. That's like Jake's, I think, probably one of his top three shows of all time.
9: Mm-hmm. Yeah, so good. I saw that, and because I see clips of him sometimes. He would pop up, and he'd be talking about, he just seemed like, he was having a good life. Yeah. You know what I mean? Like every clip that comes, but you just don't really know what people are going through. So,
7: yeah. So obviously we're entering fall, or do you call it autumn? Because Jimmy Kimmel explained the difference between autumn and fall.
10: Mm-hmm. Now, what's the difference between autumn and fall?
11: I guess just like the way that they're pronounced.
7: Fair.
12: Fall, autumn.
10: And it's clear to you?
12: I feel it is. This is spring.
10: Okay, spring.
12: So I feel like we just came from summer, so...
10: Okay, we did spring.
12: So autumn is after spring in June.
10: Okay, then we have autumn.
12: Yeah.
10: And then what comes after autumn?
12: Summer.
7: No.
10: And when does summer start?
12: July.
10: And how many years have you lived like this?
12: 22.
7: Okay. I love when they do their on the streets. Now, granted, they get like normal answers and they only put together the worst ones, but still, it's very, very funny.
9: Yes.
7: Voting for Grammy Award nominations opened yesterday, and don't you know it? Because for the first time, I started seeing like artists actually posting their stuff to get like considered for Grammys. Mm-hmm. I've seen like Olivia Rodrigo writing personalized notes to people. Yesterday, I saw Kelsey Ballerini post on her Instagram asking, well, There are a lot of early predictions, but the Recording Academy ruled that 331 acts are eligible for Best New Artist. Now, some of those are obviously going to be Ella Langley. I mean,
8: yeah.
7: Good luck beating Ella Langley. Mm-hmm. And I don't have to say another name. Stella Lefty, Role Model, Suki Waterhouse, Sienna Spiro. She's huge right now. Remy Wolf, also very big. There are also a couple of Nepo babies in there. Violet Grohl, that's the daughter of Foo Fighters' Dave Grohl. She's in there. Also, Northwest, Kim and Kanye's daughter, can be considered for Best New Artist.
9: What?
8: Oh, my gosh.
9: Kanye's daughter. What does she have? I don't even know she had music.
7: Yeah, she dropped more of like what is considered shorter, like an EP or whatever. She did release some songs.
9: Yeah.
7: I don't know.
9: Okay.
8: Gosh, she's so young.
7: She's like,
8: you guys, I'm so scared for her and her life ahead of her.
7: I think a lot of people are worried. Yeah. I don't know. They say Taylor Swift badly wants that EGOT. Oh, Taylor loves an accolade. And I'm not going to judge her for that because I like getting a trophy too. Who doesn't? So she's been campaigning for best original song. I knew it. I knew you from Toy Story 5. That'll be submitted for Oscar consideration this coming Saturday. She'll be in LA to perform at the Academy Museum Gala. So she's like making the rounds, like reminding everyone, hey, this would be a great song to choose. She is halfway to an EGOT. She's still in search of that Oscar and Tony Award.
9: Okay,
7: so that'd be a good way to get the Oscar out. People predict she would at some point write something. I mean, it feels like a Tony Award would be easier for a musical artist like her
8: for
7: to get.
8: Sure. Than, what did you know what she got for an Emmy? Does it say that? Because I don't remember.
7: I do not remember.
8: I'll look it up.
7: Yeah, I was going to say, can you look that
9: up? I thought
7: up?
9: She would have gotten an Oscar for The Secret Life of Pets, like, Welcome to New York. Welcome. Or is that not like an original?
7: It wasn't originally written for that, so it would not be submitted for that.
8: She earned an Emmy nomination for her Disney Plus concert, Taylor Swift the Eras Tour.
9: Okay.
7: But she had to have won an Emmy.
8: I know. It just says she earned.
7: Dancing with the Stars Super Bowl night guest stars. So tonight on Dancing with the Stars, they're going to have Shakira, Usher, and Bad Bunny, which is pretty cool.
8: Oh.
7: And remember, everyone thinks that they're probably going to announce who the halftime performer for the Super Bowl this year will be tonight because of this themed night on Dancing with the Stars.
9: Who you think it's going to be? Miley, you said?
7: I do think it'll be Miley.
9: Yeah.
7: Olivia Rodrigo and Chapel Rowan are going to collaborate on a new version of Olivia's song called Expectations that's set to drop. They already started teasing it. That's set to drop on Friday.
9: Oh, got you.
8: Okay, really quick. She did win. Taylor Swift won an Emmy in 2015 for Outstanding Creative Achievement in Interactive Media Original Interactive Program
9: as
8: the executive producer and star of the Amex Onstage Taylor Swift Experience.
9: All right, put that in the ChatGPT and just brevity.
7: So she just had like a concert.
9: Did Olivia Rodrigo talk to Chapel about like her people? Like, did they get like a warning? Like, hey, don't look Chapel in the eye, or she will crash out. Or like,
7: not sure.
9: No, okay.
7: I think if you're at a certain level, you're allowed to make eye contact with her, and Olivia is. So I think it's.
8: Okay. I think I would be allowed to if I was in the same room as her.
9: Yeah, right, dude. You get smacked up so quick. She would attack you.
8: I'd smack her back.
9: Oh, that'd be awesome.
7: Jeez.
8: Well, not in that way, in a lovingly way.
7: Thank you so much. So this is like a very interesting thing. I didn't read a ton of this story. I just saw the headline yesterday. But actress Selma Blair is under arrest for causing a disturbance aboard a Delta flight headed to New York JFK's airport. She tried to open a cabin door mid-flight.
9: What?
7: Then got into a confrontation with crew members. It gets worse. She punched one attendant and bit another.
9: My God.
7: One of the victims was actually taken to the hospital. We have a little bit of audio from her on the plane during this. Like, of course, people started recording. So I don't know what was going on. They said she broke free from her restraints, kicked a police officer and a nurse. She's been charged with 2 counts of second-degree assault. Her representative blamed a head injury from a fall and missing several days of prescribed medication.
9: Well,
7: that would make sense for her chaotic behavior.
9: My wife is a flight attendant. She said that people do things when they fly that they don't usually. Like, usually they're taking pills to, like, calm their anxiety, and then it sets them off and triggers them in, like, the wrong way because they usually don't take said pills that they get from, like, friends or something.
7: Right. They'll give you something to, quote-unquote, relax or calm you.
9: Yeah,
8: I accidentally took Delta 8 gummy before a flight. Fallon had to hear all about this. It was the worst experience of my entire life. I thought it was CBD gummies and I didn't know, and it hit me as I was boarding the plane.
9: Ooh.
8: And if you don't know what Delta 8 is, it's like a form of THC. So you get like high, and I do not vibe with that kind of thing. So I spent that entire flight having a panic attack internally.
9: Oh, nice.
8: It was the worst flight of my life.
9: Yeah, sounds awful.
7: Didn't you think the person next to you was weird or something going on with them?
8: No, that happened on a different flight where I was sober. But what I did do to try to get my brain off of things, it sounds crazy. Like, it sounds very crazy, is I pulled out my tweezers and I started like digging the crud underneath my fingernails out to the point that I bled.
7: If I sat next to someone doing that on the plane, I would demand to be moved. I would be demand.
8: You guys have no idea. I was with a partner at that time and he thought something was like seriously wrong with me.
9: No, there was something seriously wrong with you.
8: Well, we didn't understand what Delta 8 was.
7: No, yeah,
8: we didn't get it. It was like very new at that time.
9: And unfortunate that it does sound like a flight, like Delta 8. Like, it's a lounge that you get to go into.
7: It was a lounge. That is your entertainment report. Again, brought to you by Ovo LASIK and Lens. There was a very controversial post. about why a woman left her husband. And the comments, I think, were really surprising. We want to get your take on it and kind of debate it ourselves when we come back. And then don't forget, coming up, Valley Scare tickets, a 4-pack of those around 6:50, and Jenny's before school pop quiz on KDWB.

0: 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We're Fallon, Colt, and Jenny.
1: Yeah, I saw this video. And you know when you see something that pops up on your screen, you're like, I got to go to the comments. This is not going to be good for this person.
0: The comments are better than the actual like content these days.
1: This person said something I thought was controversial. And I was like, dude, she's going to get so... They're dragging her through the comments. They have to open it up. Everybody was on her side.
0: Okay.
1: So here's the premise, okay? Her partner gains weight.
0: Who hasn't?
1: And
0: period. Like, who hasn't?
1: It was a substantial amount of weight.
0: How much?
1: I think it was about like 80 to 90 pounds of weight this person put on.
0: Okay.
1: She's like, I didn't sign up for that. I'm definitely leaving my husband. I divorced him because he's not taking care of himself. He just doesn't care. I told him, like, appearance is important to me.
0: So she gave him, quote unquote, warning. She didn't just say, you gained weight, I'm out.
1: Yeah, she was like, you go to the gym, you don't go to the drive-thru. And he was like, nah, dog. Whatever he was going through, maybe he was down, maybe he was whatever. And he couldn't lose the weight. So she left him. And I was like, dude, you're about to get roasted.
0: Yeah. Mm-hmm. What happened to your vows, for better or worse?
1: There was it seemed like everybody agreed in the comments that there is one specific number when it comes to how much weight you can gain before it's okay for your partner to leave you.
0: What? There was like, really?
1: Yeah, so I want to see on the text line right now if anybody can guess it. 53921. And this isn't like you would leave them if they gained X amount of pounds. It's just you could see someone leaving them. So what do you think that number is? 53921. I'm going to lob it up to you two lovely ladies.
0: Ask Mike too. How much would Mike have to gain? Okay, again, Mike's partner's name is Mike. It gets confusing. How much would they have to gain for you to... How much weight would he have to gain for you to leave him?
2: Oh, it would have to be a lot because... I don't care about that. I'm a fat person. Like,
0: you are not.
2: Okay, well, not as much as I used to be. But but I don't know. It would have to be something like where he was not able to physically move or do things anymore. And I don't think that number is 50 pounds. I don't know. Like,
0: I think he would still definitely be able to do stuff.
2: Well, I know he would be, but like, it would be a drastic change in the way he used to physically be.
0: Yeah. Yeah.
2: You know, like, because he's a kind of a small framed person anyway. He's kind of shorter, whatever.
0: Yeah.
2: But dang, I don't know.
0: Jenny?
3: I don't know that I could necessarily say a weight, but I could definitely say, like, if you're incapable of doing the things that we probably both enjoy doing, which is like hiking, like to the level that I hike. And I tell people this all the time, like, I'm sorry, I don't want to go hiking with you because you probably won't hike as fast as I do. And then you'll get annoyed with me, and then we'll be stopping, and then I'll get annoyed with you.
1: Don't you ever hike for leisure?
3: Never. Never. There's not a part of me that, like, slowly hikes. That's just not really, I don't know. Yeah. I enjoy nature, don't get me wrong, but, like, I like to go fast.
1: So you want to be able to keep up.
3: They have to be able to keep up. So I think that to say a number would be hard, but I do think that there would be a point where I would probably be like, you gotta clean it up a little bit.
0: I'm trying to think of, like, what it would be, because I just love Jake so much. There would definitely be a point where I would be turned off. First of all, when Jake and I first got together, I didn't think he was very driven in his career. And I specifically did say to him, you're better than this. You're one of the smartest people I know, and you're better than this. So do better. And he did. He like quit his job and got a better job. And like, and so I do think that I would be like, expect like certain level of care for himself. More so than like how I physically view him. Like, what are you doing? Like, you don't care. Like, you want to be able to go out and jump on the trampoline with Olive. But it's hard for me because I gained a lot of weight when I got pregnant. And I did not lose that weight when I had Olive for a very long time. I didn't even try to because I didn't care. And he never made me feel bad or gross or unattractive, like never even remotely hinted I should lose weight.
1: Yeah.
0: So like I would want to be so supportive of him as well. I don't know what the number would be. I don't know. What are texts saying?
3: There's a lot. I mean, it's ranging from a lot of people are saying 100 pounds. Some people are saying 50 is like the lowest. One person said 75 pounds, even though that's what I gained with my 5-year relationship.
0: Yeah, a lot of, you're right. It's either, it feels like it's 50 or 100. Like everyone's the 50 or 100.
1: The number, so this woman had a thing where she was like, I left my husband because he gained this amount of weight. The comments, everybody was in agreement that 70 pounds. If your partner puts on 70 pounds, you have the right to leave them, which 70 pounds isn't,
0: what would yours be for Jen, your wife? You didn't say.
1: I don't think I would ever leave my beautiful baby girl. I think I would just give her confidence and help set up an atmosphere of like, hey, what's going on? Like, what's whatever. And then I would put intercoms in the house. And every now and then I would just be like, I believe in you.
0: Yeah.
1: And I'd push her, you know what I mean?
0: Yeah.
1: To have the best life she could possibly have.
3: All right. One time I did give a partner workout clothes for their birthday. And I didn't think about it in the way that it came off, which is that they just didn't have any. Like, we would go on bike rides, and they would have gym shorts from, like, seventh grade that they would wear.
0: Oh, my God. So good for them. Staying the same size as seventh grade.
3: Their friends were like, you think she's trying to tell you something here? And I was like, no.
0: No, that's not great. Okay. Well, thank you for it. You can keep texting in. Do you agree? Would you leave your partner if they gained 70 pounds? Mm. You can text in 53921 or KDWB1. We have a Valley Scare Family 4-Pack. We want to get you in Jenny's Before School Pop Quiz. You can call in now to answer a little trivia. For your chance to win, will she be best new artist at the Grammys? We'll find out. I think they're supposed to be making that announcement in the next couple of days.
1: Probably.
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1: All right, we have Valley Scare Passes. Woo! If you win these passes, Mike, Lynn, and Amanda, I need you guys to make sure you look for our cardboard cutout of us at the Valley Scare and take a picture and tag us. Thank you so much.
2: Yeah, we have a cardboard cutout. It's like they're moving it around, so it's spooky. And you got to find it and get a picture with us.
3: That's sick nasty.
1: All right, Mike, Lynn, and Amanda, you guys have probably heard this game before, but I'll just remind you that you will chime in with your name when you know the answer to my question.
3: And sorry, Jenny, we're not going to do names today. Mike, you're going to bark, and then Amanda, you're going to meow to chime in, okay?
2: That's so belittling.
4: Oh, gosh.
3: You got it.
1: Mike,
2: why would you at least chosen something spooky, like a boo and like a evil
1: Hold on,
2: laugh.
1: I need to hear first. Mike, Lynn, give me your bark.
2: Let's just do names because this
1: is going to
2: make
1: gonna
2: it
1: get too confusing. Let's forget
2: let's
1: about
2: do
1: it.
2: A different
1: Mike,
2: place.
1: Lynn, and Amanda, you just chime in with your name. Your first question is, who is the friendly ghost in the classic cartoon and movies?
4: Amanda.
1: Amanda,
4: Michael.
1: Go.
4: Casper.
1: That's correct.
3: Woo!
1: Good job.
3: That's awesome.
1: Yeah. All right. What is the name of Mario's green dinosaur buddy? Mike, Lynn, go ahead.
4: Yoshi.
1: That's correct. Good job. What is the ice princess sister of Elsa Mike called? Mike, Lynn, go.
4: Anna.
1: That's correct. Good job. Yes. All right. What is the real name of the superhero known as Spider-Man?
4: Mike, Lynn.
1: Mike, Lynn, go ahead.
4: Peter Parker.
1: That is correct. Mike, Lynn, you are the winner today.
2: Woo! Congrats.
1: Amanda, thanks for playing. But Mike, when you win those Valley Scare tickets.
2: Hey, also, if you didn't win them, don't worry. 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
1: We're going to try something. It's not that it's never been done before, but spooky sound effect theater is what we're calling it.
2: Okay.
1: So Mike, don't know if you know this, but in his spare time, he writes thriller novellas.
3: Yes.
1: And
2: I didn't know that.
1: Yeah. And so I texted Mike last night. I said, hey, Mike, I know that you normally do around 500-page thriller novellas, but could you condense a spooky story into a couple of paragraphs?
3: Yeah.
1: Read the spooky story, and then for funsies, Colt, Jenny, and I will provide the sound effects. And Mike said, absolutely. You know, I'll do that for sure.
2: Yeah. He has an accent
1: now. When he's in his writing room.
4: I said, bet.
1: Bet. And then I stop responding to text. So we're going to go in a round. So Colt, you'll start with the first sound effect.
4: Okay.
1: And we'll just go in a circle and really perform a theater of the mind for you.
4: Got you.
5: Okay, we ready?
4: Yeah. Mm-hmm.
5: All right. I was fast asleep and the power went out during the storm. And the only thing I could hear was the rain beating against the windows. And the thunder.
1: Boom!
5: And the wind. And in between lightning strikes, I heard something in the basement make a loud banging sound. I was nervous, but I grabbed a flashlight and I started down the creaky stairs. And the creaks got louder and louder with every step. And when I finally got to the bottom of the stairs, everything went silent for a minute. Until, from somewhere in the darkness, I heard a low growl. Followed by a wet slurping sound.
1: No! Turn around.
5: I screamed. And when I finally found the light switch, I was relieved that it was just my dog chowing down on a rotisserie chicken I had for dinner. And the Roomba kept bumping into the wall. Very good.
1: Finn, one that'll ruin my entire life is Jenny slurping. It's so good and so bad. But Colt, I think, does have the best sound effect with his deep growl.
4: Oh, wow. Hey, thanks. I've been practicing a lot.
1: You didn't clear your throat before each one of yours, from it a little bit.
4: I'm on my fifth week of a cold right now, so I don't know what's happening
1: at
4: my body.
1: At this point, just go to a doctor.
4: I would go to a doctor.
1: But?
4: But every time I go, it's like $700 for them. Just that's be like, true. Yeah, you're sick. Sick. Nice. Awesome, dude. Congratulations on your medical degree.
2: It's so true, though. I feel like I'll go to the doctor and I was like, please tell me I have strep. Please tell me I have strep. Just so that I know I'm going to get prescribed something to clear me up. And they'll be like, you're good.
4: Do you know how enraged
1: I'm like,
4: I was?
1: What? Why did you have to do the temperature through my butt?
4: I had a tear in my meniscus.
2: You can do it again if you want. You had a tear where?
4: In my meniscus. And I went into the physical therapist to get it checked out. Not a physical therapist. Well, he is, but it was an orthopedic specialist or whatever. Sat on the table. He says, your knee hurts. I'm like, yeah, I explained everything. Pushed on my knee extremely hard. I said, ow. He said, is that where it hurts? I said, yeah. I just said, ow. He's like, all right, cool. Yeah, you have something going on with your knee. Awesome. $1,200 later in the mail. That's sick. Nice. Thanks, dude.
1: Can we pause? Just side note for a second. I think we have to start making a new rule on the show, certain stories that people can no longer share. Because I have heard that knee story from Colt no less than 27 times.
2: Dude, that was my first time, actually.
1: He has shared it to you on the show.
2: I have blacked out.
4: I held the bill hostage. I told him I'm not paying it. They were like, what do you mean?
2: Ooh,
4: you can't just not pay
2: too.
4: It. I said, I'm not giving you $1,200. You pushed on my knee after I told you it hurt.
2: It's so frustrating.
1: Did you ever pay it?
4: I got it down to $600. But still, I mean, $600? Are you kidding me, dude? I'm going to egg your house. Oh, that makes me so mad again.
1: See, this is another reason you've got to stop bringing it up. You get mad.
4: Hold on, Bieber, calm me down. Continue, Jenny.
2: I was going to say, what story should you not be allowed to tell Fallon anymore?
1: So many.
2: I know. Anything involving your feet and Jake's tongue,
1: That was one
2: Please
1: time
2: stop.
1: I told that story.
4: I'm okay with that, actually. Okay.
2: No, you aren't. You literally wanted to exit the group chat when she brought it up recently.
1: No, he was inquiring minds were asking questions, follow up. Yeah. So Colt's dad advice, we did this a couple of weeks ago, and people seem to really like it. Colt has great advice sometimes. So here's how it works. If you have a parenting question, you need to actually like to talk to a fellow dad. He can help you out. Or if you just don't have a dad and you wish you did to ask a little advice from, you can call 651-989-KDWB and Cole will offer you up a little advice when we come back.
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2: Not quite as warm as the last few days. It's going to be partly sunny with a high of 60 today. Tomorrow, partly sunny, a high of 58.
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5: Good morning. We have delays 94 westbound from the River Falls exit to St. Croix Trail and westbound from White Bear to 35E. 94 eastbound slow from Brockton Lane to Maple Grove Parkway. 35W slow northbound from 26th Street up to 94. I'm Maria Arnold, and that's your latest total traffic.
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1: All right, it's time for dad advice with Colt. Last week we had a variety of people. Some people just wanted to, like, they don't have a dad, so they just like needed like a little advice, and Colt offered some up, and people really liked it. Other people facing like a parenting problem. I remember one guy, he had twins, and he was like, I don't know what to do with this or that, and it's hard, and Colt gave some great parenting advice. So if you have a question, you need a little advice in either of those areas, you can call 651-989-KDWB. You can also, in the free iHeartRadio app, hit the little red microphone button and record a talk back, and he can answer those. So let's kick it off. Olive, this is like something that happens, and I understand it. But I want her to know that I care about her day and her life and her friendships and things. But pretty much every single day after school, she doesn't want to talk, right? Like if I pick her up, she gets off the school bus, whatever it may be. I'm like, how was your day? And she's like, fine. Like she doesn't, she's just like, and I'm like,
20: does she forget how her day was too? What she did? Like, I don't remember.
1: Yeah. And she'll make up stuff. I'm like, what'd you have for lunch? And she'll be like, mac and cheese. I know she doesn't have mac and cheese every day. Okay. I know the school has a little variety. Like she loves orange chicken day, for instance. It's her favorite day. But you know, it's like, there's not, I'm not getting a lot out. I have to ask very specific questions, but I don't know how to handle it in a better way.
20: Yeah. The little humans are a lot like the bigger humans, where like imagine you have a full day at work. There's a lot going on. School is tough for like a 6-year-old. It's constant, nonstop.
1: It's exhausting.
20: It is exhausting. And then they get home and they're finally in their comfort place and they don't want to talk. So what I usually do is like when they're going to bed, that's when I'll ask the questions, and it's just like this plethora of knowledge that they've been able to sit on. And the things that they didn't like that happened at school, the things they were super psyched about, they're like finally like filtered through all the other stuff they don't want to talk about. Yeah. And they hit you with all that. Now, unfortunately, it does take longer to go to sleep because you're laying in bed talking about whatever. Plan.
1: Yeah, they're stalling. Got it.
20: But yeah, you just got to kind of let them. I mean, at least for me and my kids, I don't know, probably all different for everybody, but that's how they open up a little bit. You just got to give them a little space and then.
1: Yeah.
20: Throughout the day.
1: Jenny, did you need advice on anything?
30: I do. So I don't have kids, but so as a single female, and I'm looking to you as a father figure because I love my father, but I do not go to him for advice.
20: Okay.
30: So Colt, I'm out here in like the dating game, you know, like whatever. And for I'm sure. like having a date and the guy like pays for like the first date. And then like after that, he just kind of like stops offering to pay for anything. I mean, like not even like a coffee that costs $5.
20: Ooh.
30: Do you think that this is worth continuing to pursue, or is chivalry dead And I just have to face reality that this might be how it is now.
20: No, chivalry isn't dead. And that person is probably really high maintenance if they're making you like pay for or like Venmoing. You got to pay for half. They should have to do it. I don't care if the date was your idea. I don't care if they don't think like it's going to go anywhere. You still have to foot the bill and pay for my beautiful angel. You're not even going to pay for a coffee? What are you talking about, dude? Get out of here, loser.
30: Okay. Thank you.
1: That's beautiful. We do have a talk back we can get to. And if you want some advice from Colt, you can call 651-989-KDWB or leave us a talk back like this one.
0: Hi. So my husband and I have been trying to get pregnant for a little while, and we've been struggling with some infertility. And I think a lot of the conversation has kind of circled around me and what I need and like how hard it has been for me. But I want your advice from the male perspective on maybe what my husband might be going through or like what he might need regarding this hard time for him too.
1: What a thoughtful question.
20: Mm-hmm. Yeah, I like how you angled it for the husband. Now, fortunately for me, my lineage is potent, okay? My dad has about 70,000 children with about 4,000 different women.
1: That is
20: okay?
1: True. Yeah, that's an accurate fact.
20: And I know a lot of my friends have gone through this issue where they want a kid and it's just not working. And I know a lot of the men feel incompetent, like they can't, or it's like kind of like, what do they call it? Like the opposite of masculine, like emasculating for them. So I would just check in with him and be like, hey, this is like you have to also know that it's normal. It's not just like what you guys are going through and you're the only ones that can't make this happen. There's a lot of people that are going through it. And, I would imagine it's a sucky situation for both of you. So I feel like that's one of the things where you just had to be in it together, right? Mm-hmm. It sucks for you. It sucks for him. Together just suck. You know what I mean? Like, it's just going to be awful. So
1: you're in it together.
20: You're in it together type of situation.
1: As he's comforting you, you comfort him and ask him how he's feeling. Or I think it's just as simple, too, as like, how could I make this easier for you? Like, what could I be doing to help you? I think, like, sometimes you're doing something that you think is what they need and it's not. I mean, I've done that for Jake before, and Jake will be like, this is actually what I would rather have or like need. And I'm like, oh, that's not probably what I would have asked for.
20: Yeah, what do you need for
1: me? Here's a text, Colt. How do you not play favorites with your kids? We're getting dad advice from Colt this morning.
20: How do you not play favorites with your kids? Well, I think that

0: I don't come home to my kids, that would eat me alive every single day. So I would just figure out the steps. And a goal could seem like a massive thing to take on, but just figure out the baby steps with him. Like, what do you want? What do you need? Boom. This is like the 40,000 steps we're going to take to get there, and we're going to make it happen.
1: One more. We have a call. This is Colt's offering dad advice. This is Michaela on the phone. Michaela, what advice do you need from Colt?
2: So I'm 31, and my parents got divorced when I was 15. Long story short, my dad is in a toxic relationship, and no matter how I try and angle it, he does agree that he's in a toxic relationship, but he won't leave. Do you have any advice?
0: Yeah, I think as a child, you have this innate pressure and like want to fix your parent because you want, like, whether it's selfish or like subconsciously you want to help or whatever, you want to for them to have what's best for them, and you want to have the best parent ever. But sometimes they just got to learn the hard way. You know, you can insert yourself as much as you want. And I know, at least from my experience, the more I would insert in my mom's relationships with like the terrible dude she was with, it would turn around on me and I'd be the bad person for not like supporting it. So sometimes you just got to like love from a distance and just let it run its course. And unfortunately, they crash and burn sometimes.
1: A big one that I've shared, I know it's not Fallon's advice, but from my therapist, was when I would get upset with my mom that like, because I felt she should be doing X, Y, Z, like getting friends, doing activities, leaving her house occasionally. And it would make me so upset because I'm like, I felt so bad for her because I was like, she's lonely. She's like this. My therapist was like, quit shoulding on your mom. Accept her for who she is. Quit shoulding, because it doesn't matter what you think she should be doing. She's an adult and she'll make her own decisions. You can't change those decisions for her. You can't make her do certain things. So you either need to accept what she is and who she is and allow it to be and choose to have a relationship with her in that setting, or you could choose to remove yourself from it. Which do you prefer? And it was really hard for me, but it did help me to stop.
0: Yeah.
1: And I think you could apply that to anyone in your life. When you look at them, you're like, you should stop having so many kids. You should stop working at a job that you hate. You got to let people just be. And like, they're not going to, honestly, pretty much nobody's going to do what you think they should do.
0: Parents,
1: they have to make the decision themselves.
0: The parents especially, because you don't want to be the emotional support for your parents. Should be the other way around.
1: It's
0: and a lot of bad parents put that on their kids. Like, you're my emotional support. And it's like, I'm 8. I'm supposed to be talking
1: I'm a
0: to
1: kid.
0: You.
1: Exactly.
0: And you want your parent to have the best life because it equals you having the best life because you can lean on that parent, but it's just not that way.
1: Okay, another piece of dad advice. Here's a talkback we have.
3: How do you deal with a 16-year-old girl who is always angry at everybody?
0: Well, I think a lot of questions probably. It's not going to be like an overnight thing, but I would just talk. I'm big on like the communication in my household. Like, there's a feeling that you're expressing. What is going on with it? Why is it happening? And you have to do it from a curious way rather than like a preachy way. Like, what's going on? What's happening with this? And how do you think that was? Or like, why do you think they did that? Or, and then just slowly let them kind of unravel and be honest with themselves and with you. And a lot of times it's just like, and then what? So like, this person did this, and then what? And then what? And that's how you come to like the bottom line answer. But
1: also, teenage girls and boys all going through things. It's like they say that it happens for a reason. You slowly like push your parent away because you are becoming your own person. You feel like you know everything. You're an adult. You don't need your parents anymore. You learn later you do. But they say it's like a very normal thing to push your parent away so the parent wants you out of the nest by the time you're 18.
0: Yeah.
1: And that you want to, it's important to have that separation. And that's how like we do it. You call it hormone, sure, but I think it's like a whole thing.
0: Yeah.
1: So don't feel bad. I think you probably did it to your mom too.
0: Well, it sounded like they're mad at everyone, their kid. That's what she was saying, which maybe there's something at school where she doesn't feel supported by
1: Absolutely.
0: Friends or something.
4: It's probably more angle that the mom, though, because, I mean, Fallon and I were teenage girls at one point.
1: You turn on your mom the most.
4: There is one text I wanted to read that says, the first episode of Cold Stat Advice, which we did a couple weeks ago, was funny and comical and not serious. Ooh. But now this one is really serious and you're very good at it. I will say I am very proud as a listener. I would come to you for dad advice anytime if I ever

0: needed any cold.
1: Thanks. I've been chugging on some NyQuil this morning, so
0: we've told you to stop doing that.
1: I'm in the middle of a cold, so I'm a little more like, I don't know, low mannered right now. But
0: we'll do one more talk back because this is actually something you're going through exactly. Cold.
1: What?
2: How do I convince my husband that we should try for baby number three? He's all worried about everything's getting expensive, and what if it's another girl?
1: Oh,
2: but
1: man.
2: What if it's not? Also, I want another baby.
1: Yeah.
0: Everything is expensive. It is.
1: That sucks that he's like, what about another girl? I love being a girl dad. You can't convince him. Like, he's going to have a feeling about it and he's going to resent you probably. I know somebody who refers to their child as, this is so-and-so's child, talking about their husband. Mm. But she didn't want the kid, so she's like, this is your baby. Like, you don't want to be in a situation where you bring somebody into the world and, like, both parties don't, like, want absolutely this. 1,000% yeah. want it. It sounds like he doesn't want a kid, and that's just something you have to accept. That's what...
3: Well, does he not want a kid, or does he not want, because of the circumstances that
0: the
3: life
0: stresses
3: is?
0: Stresses and pressure yeah. of the... Maybe they're in a situation like you.
1: It sounds like he's soft lobbing it. Like, I don't want to tell you you can't have what you want, but, like, you know, here's all the okay. reasons why. The justifications.
0: Okay.
1: Because if he wanted one, he would just have, that's where I'm at with my wife. I want a third kid, but she is unsure, and you can't push someone into that because the resentment that will be around it.
0: Yeah, not be good.
1: Is insane. So I guess just like be thankful for what you have and yeah.
0: Okay, a lot of people said, Colt, if radio stops working out for you, you should become a therapist.
1: Oh, dude, I could scam some people for sure.
0: Ever, except the others for who they are.
3: Colt.
0: I'm here for it. What a wise old fella.
1: Yeah, dude. by my...
0: He's a wise old Ella fella. Oh, my God.
1: I'm gonna start some sort of scam, like buy my course online for...
3: Well, that's like the new thing on social media. Everyone's
1: I'll be
3: like
1: your
3: an
1: daddy.
3: Online therapist now. Yeah. There's like really legit ones, but then there's people who clearly have zero degree but are giving life advice.
0: Those are the ones I probably listen to.
1: Look, I just had to raise myself, everybody. It's fine.
0: It is. You learned a lot in the process.
1: Yeah, dude.
0: Good for you.
1: It's all right.
0: Papa.
1: Everything worked out. I'm only like minorly depressed and days are only okay-ish, but it's fine.
0: This session was not about you, so let's move on.
1: Gotcha.
0: All right, we're going to come back. We do have your entertainment report coming up. We talked about Nicolas Cage because he's in town filming a movie. He has very strong thoughts on this type of acting. We're going to cover that and more coming up in your entertainment report on KDWB.

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1: Being arrested for biting a flight attendant, not something you want to be in the news for, but that is the case for a celebrity we're going to cover coming up. Here are some Hollywood headlines for you. So Hulu is scheduled right after the Super Bowl, the debut of a football drama. It's called The Land, and it's set in Cleveland, Ohio. I'm trying to think of the last like football drama that I remember like being obsessed with was Friday Night Lights. I loved that show so much.
2: Michael B. Jordan, wasn't he in that?
1: I believe so. I think of, what's the guy, Chandler? God, I can't think of his name.
2: Chandler Bing you're talking about?
1: No, obviously not. He's the star of that. And he's like, he was the football coach and he was so great. Friday Night Lights. Okay, here.
3: Can't remember.
1: He knows it. Kyle Chandler.
2: Kyle Chandler.
1: He's in a new show, by the way. It's called like Lanterns or something on HBO. And people are saying it's so phenomenal. And he should have been a bigger actor. And I kind of agree with that. He's the few things he's been in that I've seen. Very, very good. But I love that TV show. So maybe this one will be, it doesn't say exactly what it's about, but maybe it'll be something like that, which was a great show. Also now streaming at Netflix is the 4-part documentary on former heavyweight boxing champion Mike Tyson. The filmmakers described Tyson as one of the most compelling and polarizing figures in sports history.
2: Now, was he a part of this one? Because there was one that came out on Netflix or something like that he had nothing to do with, and he was so mad,
1: Netflix,
2: I remember.
1: This is Netflix, and I have no idea.
2: Okay.
1: But...
2: Because, like, years ago, they tried to put one out, and he was like, I had nothing to do with this, and he, like, sued a bunch of people.
1: Well, and I understand that. I would probably do that, too, if someone was making money off of my legacy, like, creating a documentary about me that had nothing to do with me.
2: That's a little Chris Hansen thing right now.
1: Yeah, absolutely. Well, that's true. The movie, this one, we talked about this on the TV show, The Jason Show. It like looked so good and then it looked so bad. It's called The Whale Fall. It comes out this weekend. It's about a 50-foot sperm whale swallowing a scuba diver with only 1 hour of oxygen remaining in a scuba tank. The problem with the plot, it's impossible for a sperm whale to swallow a human. So the beast's throat is only 8 inches wide. It just wouldn't happen.
2: I told you about this. I did it in a book review. I've read the book and I told you all about this book on the radio.
1: I'm sorry.
2: And it is incredible that there's a live adaptation coming.
1: The preview trailer, like I said, at the beginning, like looks so good. It looks like it's going to make this like,
2: dude,
1: great
2: it's awesome.
1: Movie. But then as soon as he gets in the whale's mouth, it becomes the most like Sharknado stupid looking movie ever.
2: It's kind of like a Slumdog Millionaire type of thing too. Like he looks back on like how he survives. It's like he looks back on what he did with his dad. It's a great book. I feel like the movie's probably going to be trash, but
1: yeah,
2: I'll watch it.
1: Did you see Ella Langley threw a little shade at her ex, Riley Green?
3: What?
1: No.
3: Let's hear it.
1: Okay, so the only reason I'm covering this is because we do play Ella Langley, and Riley is now one of the coaches on The Voice. So I think people like in Top 40 might know him a little bit more now. So he was on The Voice, and he's like talking to someone, I think, to pick him for a coach. And he's like, you know, I did something along the lines of, you know, I did a song with a girl and I took her out on tour with me and some pretty big things have happened for her, you know, implying once again that he's kind of what launched Ella Langley.
2: Well, yeah, behind every successful woman is a man who gave her the opportunity. You know what I mean?
1: Oh, I know.
2: Yeah.
1: I know. Oh, I know. So she was on a TikTok live and they asked her what she thought about his comment. And she actually did comment back. They said, did it rub you the wrong way? And she wrote, she said, yeah, when that man took credit. No, didn't love that, but typical, pretty typical. That's a direct quote. So she didn't say his name. She said that man. Mm-hmm. Now, remember, there's drama with them because they were allegedly dating. And then there's allegedly some drama with him and Megan Maroney. Like, he's supposed to be a playboy, right?
2: Mm-hmm. Dude, he's kind of I don't know. I don't know what I'm allowed to say because The Voice. But he's a little insufferable. Yeah. Like, he's the type of dude, nobody loves him as much as he loves him.
1: I've only seen his face, and I know that. Yeah. I don't even think I've ever even seen him speak or sing, and I know that from his face.
2: I mean, when you wear a hat with your name on it constantly, you got to be
1: and
2: loving
1: you know
2: yourself
1: what the,
2: a lot.
1: I gotta get one.
3: You know what the problem with him is? He's exactly my type.
1: Attractive.
3: And I would be like, hello, what is your name, sir? Yes, I will have a vodka soda.
2: I think his name is Riley Green.
1: I think you should let Colt and I and Mike, we each get to pick one person for you to go on a date with.
2: Ooh.
3: Okay. First off,
1: I would never
3: just watch a movie
1: where
3: this happened.
2: I have somebody I know. You'd be so good with him. He is married.
1: You keep saying that.
2: But
1: so inappropriate.
2: You two would be so good for each other.
3: Once again, no, I'm not interested. Thank you. Okay. I would, I want the person to be single and available emotionally.
1: What a great
3: physically.
2: Understood.
3: And like not in a relationship. So those are requirements for me.
2: Gotcha.
3: I do have a couple standards, you know?
2: Yeah.
1: Just a couple. So this is really sad news, but Breaking Bad star RJ Mitt, he played Walter White's son, Walter White Jr. on AMC's Breaking Bad. He did pass away at age 34. Bryan Cranston, of course, wrote a beautiful tribute, a very short portion of it. It says, I'm in deep despair as I write this tonight. My sweet son on Breaking Bad has died. I'll miss you, son, is like how he closed out that statement. It's just like really, really sad news. And the police were called. Actually, we have like a little bit of clip of the dispatch for Selma Blair under arrest for causing a disturbance aboard a Delta flight.
4: We'd like to have some medical personnel at the gates for a couple of the FAs involved in the passenger incident. They just need to get a couple things looked at.
1: Basically, she opened a cabin door mid-flight, then got into a confrontation with crew members where she punched one attendant, bit another.
2: Oh, my God.
1: She was then, you know, taken to the hospital. She broke free from her restraints and kicked a police officer and a nurse. So she's been charged with two counts of second-degree assault. Now, her, of course, representative blamed a recent head injury from a fall and then missing several days of prescribed medication. Yeah. This seems very, very out of character for her. You never hear of her doing anything at all, period. So I do think, I believe her representative in this case, that something with medication or something
3: right.
1: happened.
2: An airplane or airport got to be one of the top five worst places to crash out at.
1: Yeah, not good.
3: It is very scary because I've been on planes where people have had like some weird things happen and
2: dude,
3: it scared me. It scared me as like the passenger.
1: Of course.
3: Like,
2: it's
1: I'm
2: crazy
1: like, what is
2: that they can sell alcohol on a plane too. Like
1: just
2: that should
1: away
2: just,
1: for free
2: that,
1: to that the first class.
2: Yeah, or like even in economy or whatever.
1: Yeah.
2: Like that should, there shouldn't be alcohol on planes. There's so many people who have just gotten drunk. I've seen several occasions where it's like, bro.
1: I've had a flight highly delayed because they had there was such a drunk person on it. It was so annoying. I'm like, you seriously got this drunk in the airport? Like, it's think that's embarrassing.
2: If I can't buy alcohol inside of a grocery store in Minnesota, I shouldn't be able to buy one 50,000 feet up in the air, whatever
1: well,
2: it is.
1: Don't trigger people who need mama needs a little sauce
3: yeah,
1: to
3: some
1: relax.
3: Need it,
1: most
3: just like
1: people
3: a glass
1: can control
3: wine.
1: Themselves
2: well,
1: with their liquor intake on a plane.
2: We need a glass of wine. We need other coping mechanisms, maybe.
1: Sure, but some people like it not just for that because they just like a glass of wine. I am not a drinker, but I think most people can control their liquor intake and not become a disrupting like a plane. So I don't think we should punish everyone because a couple of people like out of control.
2: I think we should.
1: Okay. Well, you make that be your platform when you run for something.
2: Definitely.
1: That is your entertainment report brought to you by Ovo LASIK and Lens. Coming back with normal or nope. If you have one, go ahead and text it in. 53921 or KDWB1. You can also always leave us a talk back. 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
1: All right, here we go. It's immediate text, normal or nope. Women, after you're finished peeing, you wipe front to back. We know this, okay? Okay. Or you come around from the back, then wipe front to back.
2: How long are your limbs?
1: Jenny and I have talked about this multiple times, like how we do this, because Jenny says she can't just go under because her rump is too large. She has to go around.
2: Yeah. That makes
1: sense. I don't completely know, because I feel like I just have a different large butt than her. Mine's like wide but kind of flat, but Jenny's is like big in the way you want it to be.
2: Okay.
3: Thank you.
1: So I would never go around. I think my arm's too short for that. I go down the front.
2: You'd risk your wrist getting water, right?
1: I think my wrist would
2: crack. If you're going all the way under?
1: I think my hand would end up touching things I don't want it to.
2: That's what I'm saying.
3: I stand, so that's a whole other conversation.
2: That's honorable.
1: Sometimes if I'm in a public bathroom, I'm already in a squatted position because I won't always give myself straight to the porcelain god. Sometimes it's got to earn it. I edge it a little bit.
2: Yeah, dude. I don't even do it. I just go in the woods. I'll be like, no, public restroom.
1: Say you're at Target Field. What woods are you going to?
2: I would rather walk 10 miles.
1: No, you wouldn't.
2: Yes, I would than use a public restroom. I would rather go in my pants, wrap them up, and throw it away like a dirty diaper than go in.
3: So now you're just in what, your boxer briefs?
2: Yeah, dude, the public restroom. At some point, humankind got so unruly in public restrooms.
1: Yeah,
2: it's actually insane.
1: It is crazy how.
2: Treat with respect, people.
1: If I had something happen where there was a situation that didn't, there's no way I would just leave it for someone else to handle. There's just no world. Unless I was like so drunk someone was carrying me out, I can't remember a time in my life that I've been like that since I was like 21. You know what I mean? I don't know. It's just like, grow up already.
2: Yeah, seriously.
3: Agreed.
2: Yeah.
1: Quick text, the extremely quiet thank you from Jenny when you called her butt the good kind of butt is killing me. Also, I do now feel awkward doing this, but I am going to give a beautiful birthday shout out to happy fifth birthday to Ellie. Love mom and dad and sisters. Now check this out. This is amazing. Ellie is a childhood cancer survivor with 4 years in remission.
3: Yeah.
1: Amazing, Ellie. Happy birthday.
3: Oh my gosh.
1: Happy birthday. Okay.
3: We have a sandwich one. It says, normal or nope. When eating a sandwich, I always eat around the crust before enjoying the delectable middle.
2: Yeah. So my friend Hazen would come over to my house and his parents only let him eat apples and vegetables and like strict protein. So he never got snackies and he was a healthy kid. It's not because he was like trying to lose weight. The way he treated food in my household was perverted. The tenderness he had with a cosmic brownie shook me to my core. And he did the same thing when my mom would make like a sausage, egg, cheese McMuffin when he'd be there. Sometimes he'd eat the crust. And then I asked him, why are you doing that? And he's like, the best is for last. I want the last bite to be something I remember. And I said, you need help.
1: I do try to save the best bite for last.
2: Yeah.
1: Which is why I give off. Okay. What are dogs called when they're food aggressive? Are they just called food aggressive?
3: I think just food. They have food aggressive.
1: That's why I give that energy.
2: You have food aggressiveness?
1: Because when someone wants to come into my zone near the end, when I've saved the best colors for last of like a Starburst, when I've saved the best bite for last or the best waffle fry, and Jake's like, can I have one? No, go F off. I literally could cry. I could kill him thinking about it in this moment.
2: Yeah.
1: Are you kidding me? No.
2: Or like when my wife is like, I'm always like, I'll get an app and then I'll have some of your fries.
1: Okay. Oh, you won't?
2: No, I'll have divorce papers in the morning.
1: I will say I shared fries with your wife recently and she ate like three. So, I mean, and I had the entire basket. So I don't think she's eaten that much.
3: It's crazy that that's what causes the divorce papers, because you've said that you basically would fight for Jen no matter what. But like, heaven forbid she wants a couple of fries to serve her those divorce papers.
2: Listen, I'm dramatic.
1: Aggressive too.
2: Yeah, I'm dramatic. Okay.
1: Can we just side note? Okay. This is what I said to Cole early this morning. You weren't in here, Jenny.
3: Yeah.
1: I think you were having a WPA. I agree with Jen in every single argument with Colt,
2: yeah,
1: except one area.
3: Okay.
1: Food. That woman is wild when it comes to food.
3: Tell me more.
2: She does it just to make me mad.
1: She does it. She
2: says we're going to have chicken pesto sandwiches. I get home. there's no chicken. It's just pesto and bread and tomato and cheese. And she's like, well, it's like without the chicken. And I was like, That's not chicken pesto. Uh-huh. This is just bread with pesto on it.
1: And then she was like, God forbid you eat something healthy. And he's like, the chicken was literally the healthiest part of the sandwich.
3: That is true.
1: Then
2: she said, what do you want for dinner? Oh, I'll have some chicken and gnocchi, whatever. It'll be nice.
1: Look forward to it all day.
2: And then I get home. It's chicken and spaghetti squash.
1: That's immediate divorce. Then what did she try
2: and
1: to
2: said,
1: convince him?
2: I'll make it up to you. It's fine. I'll get chicken and gnocchi. We can have that. Does it? I take one bite. The gnocchi is cauliflower. Cauliflower.
1: That
2: gnocchi.
1: One I'll give a pass on because the Trader Joe's gnocchi is cauliflower is good.
3: It is really
1: but
3: good.
1: But it's the what you said about dessert that today I was like finally like I was like I think.
2: Oh,
1: I think
2: the dessert. Is, yeah. How she was like, oh yeah, I got a little sweet treat for us after dinner or whatever. We can have it. Goes to the cupboard. Oh, it's a date.
3: It's a date. I love dates.
2: She grabs like 3 chocolate chips. She's like, if you have a date with a couple of the chocolate chips, it's like eating a slice of cake.
1: No, it's not. You've got to stop. So if there was ever...
2: I literally went and I grabbed a date package thing. I opened it up and I threw it away immediately.
1: She did text
2: and I
1: me
2: said,
1: that.
2: This is what I think about your dates.
1: She did text me and she just said, this is what I'm dealing with about that.
3: You just wasted an entire package.
1: They're pretty expensive too.
2: It was the principle, Jenny. It was the principle.
3: I love dates, so I actually kind of struggle with this one. Everything else I was on your side with.
1: You can like a date, but you also cannot be psychotic and compare it to a piece of cake.
3: Well, no, you can't do that. That's very true. But she did have a little treat for you. She didn't say at the beginning that she had
1: cake. You
3: know
1: how mad I would be if I went to someone's house and they're like, don't worry, I have dessert covered.
3: It's so fibrous,
1: though. And they pulled out a date. I don't want it. I don't want my desserts
2: Jenny,
1: to be fibrous.
2: I don't eat cake for fiber.
1: To be sugary.
2: Yeah.
1: Are you kidding me?
2: But it is.
1: And also, no offense, I don't have bowel issues like you, Jenny. I don't need it. I'm good.
3: Brag much? My God.
2: Yeah, a slice of cake isn't going to have us on the toilet in between commercials, Jenny.
3: I have had to restrict my date intake because of certain reasons.
1: Here we go. Normal or nope. I turn everything into dip. Regular dip,
3: ooh,
1: sauces, soup, yes. Baked beans, sloppy joes, you name it, I can make it into a dip. Hell yeah.
2: Ooh.
1: Is there a freaking somebody did say my
2: wife.
1: Here?
2: Somebody said my wife is low-key asking me to get in shape without saying it, and that hurts. That message, I want you to know, that hurt me this morning.
3: Cole, you're in shape.
1: Right before he goes on vacation. Why would you do this
3: Cole
1: to him?
3: Cole gets up and rides a Peloton in the morning.
2: No, yeah, I guess. Just imagine what I would look like if I didn't.
3: Fallon doesn't believe that you ride the Peloton in the morning.
2: Dude, come to my house.
1: I don't believe you do it every morning.
2: I do it every morning. And I wish I could prove it to you, but I can't because I don't pay for that stupid $50 subscription every month.
1: Well, I don't want you to prove it by sending me a sweaty video, so you're fine.
3: Yeah, that's only for me and Fallon.
1: Jen did send me a video where he was just playing on his iPhone Miley Cyrus songs, and it was Hannah Montana versions, by the way, which she said she was calling the police.
2: Okay, so. First of all, my kids were in the room, and they wanted to listen to music while I was Pelotoning.
1: There were no kids in that video she sent me.
3: Some Stella?
1: Yeah. All right, thank you for that round of normal or nope on 101.3 KDWB. Let's come back with your Valley Scare Passes. How about that? Okay. On a

0: Hey, DWB. We have a 4-pack of Valley Scare tickets right now. Here's how you're going to win those. Jenny's going to tell you right now.
1: So what I would like you to do is, I've been a part of this lovely show, this morning show with Fallon and Colt for a while. It's been lovely, but
0: coming up on 5 months.
1: Yeah. We've been doing that. Has it been 5 months? We've been
0: on doing the 26th.
1: This? Yeah.
0: It will be 5 months.
1: But because my name is third in the title of the show, I just think I need some praise. So if you want to call in and just say your favorite thing about me.
0: No, absolutely not.
1: 651.
0: Absolutely not.
1: Somebody gave me full control over what the contest would be.
0: And this is now why your name is third, Jenny. Don't use your power for good.
2: Somebody did say they love your slurp.
0: No. Why'd you do it?
2: Oh, it's just for the people.
0: Now we've had it twice in 1 hour.
1: I know. We're going to get a call from Rich.
2: We're slurping our way to the top.
1: Rich is going to call me and be like, he's going to do one of his bits where he's like, hey, you got a second? And I'm going to answer right away. And then he's not going to respond for an hour. So I'm sitting in an hour of anxiety. And then he's going to call me and he's like, what's going on? Like, how you been? Always very nice and pleasant. And then he's like, yeah, just stop doing the slurping sound. Yeah. And that's all it's going to be. But I'm going to sit for an hour.
0: Yeah.
2: Well, you have to think about what you did for sure.
1: Yeah, right. I do have to.
0: Jenny's officially out. Colt, what do people have to do to win the Valley Scare tickets?
2: Okay, you got to call us and tell us the one attribute Jenny has that you love the most about her.
1: Great idea. Cold. That's such a good idea. Yes, is that an original?
0: All right, Brittany's already on the line ready for this. All right, Brittany, go ahead. What do you have to say to win these Valley Scare tickets?
3: Okay, I've got more than one because I remember way a while back, someone told you, Jenny, your hair was too long and you needed to cut it.
1: Yeah.
3: And I think it's amazing. And also, I'd be remiss to not call out the juicy booty that Fallon was just speaking of.
1: Thank you, Brittany. Two for one deal here. I like it a lot.
2: Okay, hold on, Brittany. One sec.
0: Lexi, what would you like to say to enter to win these Valley Scare tickets?
4: I just want to say that her laugh is so contagious that I will be driving to work and she starts laughing and I'm laughing too.
0: Give it, Jenny.
1: Is it this one?
4: That's honestly a perfect example. Yes.
2: Thank you, Lexi. Thank you, Lexi.
1: Santa hasn't worked out in a while.
2: We have Darren. Darren, what's that nice thing you want to say about Jenny for Valley Scare tickets?
5: I want to say Jenny is the best cheesehead Packer fan I know. She loves eating the cheese.
1: Darren, I'm obsessed. Are you a Wisconsinite?
5: I am an Irishite. I'm from Ireland.
1: Oh, Darren. Yeah. For a second, I thought I heard that Wisconsin accent.
0: Are you
1: coming
0: single?
1: Out.
2: That's kind of like...
5: Well, the Wisconsin people and the Irish have a lot in common, Jenny. We like the wrist and elbow action. You know what I mean. Like,
0: he's fake. He's not real.
1: Darren, what's going on right now?
5: You know what? Dave Ryan, I was at a Dave Ryan St. Patrick's Day festival one time, and you know what? He said I wasn't a real Irish guy and gave the prize to an American guy.
2: Well, that's messed up. We would never do that to you. But also, what's a wrist and elbow action? Are you doing shake weights? What are you talking about?
1: I don't think we want to get into that.
2: Okay.
0: Stacey. Oh my God. All right, Stacey, turn your radio down. I don't need to hear him again.
1: Inception.
0: All right, Stacey, what do you want to say for your chance to win Valley Scare tickets? All right.
2: Stacey, okay.
0: Jessica in Apple Valley. Hello, good morning.
6: Good morning.
0: All right, what would you like to say for your entry into the Valley Scare tickets?
6: Oh, I would like to say that Jenny is just always so free to speak her mind, and she has some kick-ass hobbies, okay?
0: Uh-huh.
6: I'm really digging it.
2: And what was your name? It's not Jessica. I'm sorry.
0: It says Jessica.
6: My name is Autumn.
2: Autumn.
0: All right, there is another Jessica coming up
2: after her. Yeah.
0: Okay, here we go. Now, Jessica, sorry about that, everyone. So what would you like to say? You're the final contestant today.
6: She is, you can just tell, like, she just has, like, this beautiful personality. She is non-judgmental and she's very outdoorsy and gives great advice.
1: Aww. Jenny, wow, this was so nice.
0: You get to pick your favorite compliment.
1: This is very hard. You guys are all so kind and complimentary.
0: One person's gone, so one of the people doesn't get to win.
1: Okay.
0: It's Brittany, Jessica, Autumn, or Darren. Brittany was the first caller.
1: I know which one is which. I think I appreciate all of you, but I think I want to go with Autumn.
0: All right, Autumn. Congrats. You got those Valley Scare tickets, girl. You got a 4-pack. Whoop, whoop. Woo, love it. Thank so much. All right, cool. Perfect. All right, thanks, Autumn. Yeah. Appreciate it. All right, let's come back with the 1K wordplay. More winning. Your chance to win 1,000 pennies. 651-989-KDWB.
2: And because it's all about Jenny, I did have to play this for her because I know it's your song, girl.
1: What are we going to hit it with? Are we going to the window or are we going to the wall with this one?
2: Oh.
1: What are you thinking? The walls are carpeted here, so I feel safer with those.
2: Yeah.
1: All right. All right, wall. The

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1: 1K.
0: Match our words.
1: And get paid.
2: Paula.
3: What's your Venmo?
1: Megan joins us this morning for a chance to win 1,000 pennies. Megan, who do you want to try to match words with this morning?
4: I'm going to pick Fallon.
1: Ooh.
2: Oh, my gosh. Okay.
1: I can give Megan words today. Megan, how are you feeling this morning? Do you have you had some caffeine?
4: I have. I'm drinking my coffee.
1: Ooh. Girl, you're all ready. Okay,
4: ready.
1: Your first word is going to be saint.
4: Saint with an F?
1: Saint. Like, she's a saint.
4: Oh.
1: But don't use that as a reference. Okay, go ahead.
4: Mary.
1: Okay. Twin.
4: Flame.
1: All right. Golden.
4: Oh, golden. That's a hard one. Golden arch.
1: Cold. Oh, all right. Yeah, that works.
2: Yeah.
1: Apple.
4: Tree.
1: All right. Got it. Fallon, come on in, girly.
2: Okay, she looks
1: ready. Your jacket dropped. It made me nervous. I think there's a ghost in here.
2: Did you know that Fallon drives with her jacket like a blanket?
3: On my lap.
1: Keep really?
3: Warm. I don't like having my arms restricted while driving, but I like to have a little warmth on my lap. Thank you. I'm like a grandma with a little afghan on her lap.
1: All right, Fallon, your first word. Saint.
3: Saint Paul.
2: Ooh, are you sure, though?
3: I am choosing that answer.
1: It's wrong. But she had Mary. But you are on the right track of what I thought we were going to go with. But Megan didn't really go with this.
3: Okay, Megan didn't go with this.
1: Twin.
3: Got it.
1: Twin.
3: Peaks. I don't know.
1: She said flame.
3: Flame.
1: Yeah.
3: Beautiful, Megan. That's so beautiful.
1: Golden.
3: Golden shower.
1: You can say that on the radio.
2: You mean Golden Valley?
3: Yes.
1: That's crazy, Fallon.
3: What?
1: She said golden arch.
4: Oh.
2: Yeah.
4: I should have known.
3: What did I say again? Did I say something wrong?
2: You said golden shower.
3: I was kidding, Cole. Oh. I can't believe you repeated it.
2: Oh, I thought you were serious.
3: Oh, my God.
1: All right, last
2: my,
1: one.
2: When I moved into my house, it was basically a golden shower. There were so many tannins
3: Quit
2: in there.
3: Saying it. The cannons?
2: Tannins and just manganese from the
3: He learned
2: the
3: what
2: well
3: tannins
2: water.
3: Are because none of us knew what it was, but now he brings it up all the time because I didn't know what it was. He taught me.
1: I don't know what it is. Back to the game.
2: Sure.
1: Apple.
3: You have me questioning everything because it's not Valley's. I'm going to go pie.
1: She's a tree.
3: Megan, we could not have been further off today.
1: Sorry. I was really trying to set you guys up with some Twin Cities cities, but... It's all right.
3: I would have guessed the cities at that point, but you told me to not.
1: I know. She didn't. That's why I said after you said St. Paul.
3: We were so close, Megan, and yet so far away. Thank you for playing this morning. Hey, play again sometime soon, and maybe we'll be better in sync, you know?
2: Heck yeah.
3: All right. Thank you, Megan. Have a good one.
1: Coming up for Jenny's Been on Reddit, I want to speak for the single people out there, okay? I think we celebrate a lot of things that happen with married people if they have a kid, if they buy a house or whatever it is. And I just want to share some things that us single people kind of wish that people in relationships knew.
2: Okay.
3: Thank you, Jenny. We'll see you.
5: It's Fallon, Colt, and Jenny.
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3: Jenny's been on Reddit.
4: I'm going to talk today about the double standards that single people face. And I think I can speak on this pretty well for the fact that I was in like a 5.5 year relationship recently. And now I've been single for like the last, I mean, I've been dating, but like I've been mostly single for the last year and a half.
5: Right.
4: So it's just like these double standards that I think that you don't really realize if you're in a relationship that happened.
5: Okay.
4: So as a single person, you're asked, why are you single? Yet people are rarely asked why they are married.
5: You ask that when you leave, if you hang out with a couple that seems so unhappy. You're like, why are they married? But that's, you're right. They don't ask it to their face. Yeah.
4: Now, I don't necessarily agree with this one, but it says you're expected to attend weddings and gatherings alone while couples are automatically given a plus one in a lot of cases. I understand that like a financial aspect is added to that. Like, you can't always afford to have a million people at your wedding, but you want to invite everyone you care about. So if there is a single person, that they don't necessarily get a plus one. But I think if it's a gathering outside of a wedding, I think you should be able to still give that person a plus one for it.
5: Yeah.
4: These are double standards that single people face. Buying a home by yourself isn't celebrated as much as one buying it as like a couple. It seems like couples are celebrated a little bit more than if you like solo do something big like that. Once again, I don't agree with that one.
5: I don't agree with that one because I'm like, I feel like when you bought your house, it was so impressive. You didn't need someone else to do it with. It
4: and
5: was
4: I
5: like
4: agree.
5: Amazing.
4: I do think I was highly celebrated when I bought a house. Yes. However, I do think everyone assumed that me and the partner I was with at that time bought it together.
5: Yeah.
4: And they didn't give me enough credit for the fact that, no, that was solely me. It was my house. So there's that too. You're called too picky when you're single for a while, but it's rude to tell people in relationships that they weren't picky enough. Now I really like this one because I do feel strongly about this. You're the convenient friend when their partner is away. But when you're free and you want to hang out, they aren't always around for you.
5: That's true. That's hard.
4: And I get it. Like a lot of people who are married, they have kids and stuff too. So that plays a role. I totally get that. But I do think I've faced that quite often. I'm going to be honest. I texted a group of girlfriends recently to see if they want to do an apple orchard. And I didn't hear a response for a couple days from some of them, which is totally normal. Mm-hmm. But it literally was like nobody made an effort to like try to make it work. And when it wasn't working, we didn't put out other dates to like make it work. And they're all married. So
5: yeah.
4: Anyways, you're told not to settle, then told to lower your standards when you refuse to. So once again, these are double standards that single people face.
5: Well, that seems like it hits you when you hit a certain age. It's people like almost like they get to the point where like, okay, you've hit this age. If you want to find someone, you got to start settling. And I think there are some people that have ridiculous requirements, right?
4: Yeah.
5: And then some people, it's just like, no, I'm not going to spend my life with someone who doesn't fit a couple of things that are important to me.
4: For sure. And then the last one, I think we've all heard this one before, is you're expected to celebrate everyone else's relationship milestones, like engagements, moving in together, marriage, while your life milestones rarely get the same recognition. Mm. And I mean, like, I do love celebrating my friends' milestones. However, I don't have any of those milestones that are celebrated happening in my life anytime soon. Mm-hmm. And I think the ones that I do care about, nobody seems to understand that it was a milestone for me.
5: Yeah.
4: Like doing the Moab rope swing, that was a milestone for me. Mm-hmm. But like, that's not your stereotypical getting married, getting engaged.
5: Yeah.
4: So I do think that there is like, I think if you have single friends, just notice if they do something that's exciting in their life, they got a new job, they got a promotion, like make them feel good about it because they don't have anyone else to talk to about that stuff.
5: It's so important to remember too, because I think what happens is when you're in a relationship or you're married with kids, you feel like your life is boring.
4: Mm-hmm.
5: And you see your single friend and you feel like their life is exciting and they're doing all these things. So it's not, I think that sometimes it doesn't even cross your mind to be like, say that maybe because you're like, they're already living such an exciting life. I have like very few things I'm contributing maybe.
4: Yeah.
5: And it's like a weird thing because like in a marriage, I'll see you doing that. I'm like, oh, that's so cool or whatever. I would be like nervous to do certain things now that I have a kid, right?
4: Right.
5: And then, but then you have the opposite where you're like, you look at us and you're like, no, I kind of want that boring situation at times.
4: I do. I
5: and
4: totally
5: I say boring
4: do.
5: Loosely. Obviously, I don't think my life is boring and lame. Like I like my life, you know.
4: Yeah, but no, this is like where I'm at in life is not where I thought I would be at this point, but it is the reality of my life.
5: Yeah.
4: So yes, I do like envy a lot of people in like they're married or they're having kids or whatever they are at their point in their life. But I know that I'm at a life just didn't work out the way I thought it was going to for me.
5: Yeah.
4: So I just have to remember that there's like big things in life that I'm going to do that are different. But I think it's important that other people understand that those are still important to me.
6: You also have a lot of life to live, Jenny.
5: Yeah.
4: Well, some people would say not so much.
6: 30s are like the new 20s.
4: Some people would say that I am too old now as a female.
5: That's
4: in my
5: mid
4: 30s.
5: That's psychotic, but yeah, absolutely. We talked about this the other day, how the prices of candy are getting so expensive. Someone actually texted in and said that they are like going to do $1 bills for Halloween this year.
6: Yes, I want to get
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2: Our candy prices that much higher though? We're all freaking out about it. But you know, it's I have to buy candy for multiple things. I got to buy it for Olive's school. I got to buy it for a trunk or treat. That's not out of my budget.
3: Write it off. That's what I do.
2: I don't think that works like that. So we're going to get to the actual prices of candy compared to last year here in a second. But the countdown to Christmas has begun. This is the number one thing you should know, at least on the Hallmark Channel. Their countdown to Christmas starts Friday with the premiere of Tis the Season.
3: I saw you got your Christmas lights up already.
2: Yeah, it's weird in Minnesota. You have to you don't have to, but when you hire companies to do it, I did this one other time, a few years ago. They come out early, October-ish or early November, because they want to get them up before.
3: Their hands don't want to be cold
2: dangerous.
3: When they're doing it.
2: Yeah, it's a thing.
3: I always do it November 1st, that weekend, whatever that weekend is. I throw them up on a house.
4: You used to put lights up on your old house that you rented?
3: Yeah.
4: Oh, I don't put any effort into that stuff.
3: Yeah, my wife makes me, and my kids think it's magical. So,
4: yeah,
3: I'm up there on a ladder freezing.
4: That makes sense.
2: I think that's nice. So Monday Night Football came and went without a Super Bowl halftime performer announcement yet again. But people do really think that it'll be announced tonight because it is the it's the halftime performer theme tonight on Dancing with the Stars.
3: Okay.
2: They have previous halftime performers joining them. It's this network that I think the Super Bowl is going to be on this year.
3: And
2: so
3: they've been really pushing for that show too this year. So,
2: just in general, you're saying Dancing with
3: the
2: Stars?
3: Yeah, they want the buzz for show,
2: Absolutely. So, are candy prices actually higher or are we just whiny?
3: I don't know.
2: So, they say that they have gotten very expensive. Candy prices have climbed, with chocolate seeing some of the biggest increases due to, here are the reasons, weather related cocoa shortages. And then you add the tariffs in, chocolate prices have jumped 15.5% over last year. The price of non-chocolate candy items up 2%, so not a ton. But, we get the pressure to get the chocolate to be the cooler household. Although, I think kids usually prefer the Nerds, Clusters, and Sour Patch Kids now. But it's a mixed bag because I like the chocolate.
3: Yeah.
2: Despite the price hikes, they just say Americans are expected to spend around $3.5 billion on Halloween this year, which is a record.
3: That is crazy, actually.
2: And they said that nearly all Halloween shoppers still plan to hand out treats this year.
3: Dude, I went to a gas station and I got a singular Reese's Cups for my kids who are splitting it and a Diet Mountain Dew. And it was
2: Were your kids splitting that too?
3: No, that was for me. And it was $8.40. And I asked him, I was like, did you double ring something? And he was like, no. And I'm like, what? What
4: Dude,
3: are you talking?
4: It is so crazy.
3: What's happening?
4: Listen.
3: Gold in these Reese's?
4: Go to Holiday Station stores to get deals. But I will say that when I go on road trips a lot of times, I will go and get the road trip snacks from Target ahead of time, because otherwise.
3: That's a good move.
2: It is.
4: You're in the hole quite a bit for a pack of Reese's Cups.
3: Yeah.
2: I do that and my family gets so annoyed. I'll pack a cooler with drinks and snacks. And actually, my family doesn't get annoyed. My husband gets annoyed because he wants to stop at the gas station and get all the little option treats. And I'm like,
3: oh, that little
2: and
3: butter.
2: I'll say, and I'll be like, oh, no, I already packed stuff. And he's like, cool. You can just see the disappointment. Aww. He doesn't want what I've packed.
3: Yeah.
2: I don't just pack healthy things, by the way. I pack fat snacks.
4: Oh, trust me. Same. I used to, they had the family size of Nerds gummy clusters at Costco for a while, and I would get that for every single van trip.
3: That's dangerous.
4: Your girl couldn't stop herself. I get through an entire pack over the course of a weekend by myself in the van. It was disgusting.
2: I would never want to see what comes out of your body after a family size pack of clusters.
3: Oh,
2: that would be terrifying.
4: And I didn't have a bathroom in my van, so R.I.P. to nature.
3: R.I.P. to nature.
2: We're going to come back with anyone listening who we give three categories. You fall into one of those, and we chat with you about it. It's coming up after Benson Boone.
3: So would you ask them to please stay and hang out for that?
2: It's 101.3 KDWB. 4.

0: If you fit in one of these categories, we want you to call or leave us a talk back, okay? So anyone listening who has dirt on a coworker, oh, I do.
1: Yikes.
0: Don't we all have a little bit of dirt on a coworker that you would never share? I have tons of dirt on coworkers. So many past, present, probably future coworkers, I have dirt on them, and that's fine. I probably wouldn't share it unless I needed to. You know
1: like
0: what I mean?
1: If somebody prompted you to, within anybody listening who?
0: Exactly.
2: Yeah, Colt did threaten me yesterday when I said something off air that I was like on his list now. And so I'm assuming that means like his dirt list.
0: Yeah, it is. And and if we will keep you anonymous, don't you worry. We won't ask where you work. We won't ask your name. Mm-hmm. That one will keep you anonymous. 651-989-KDWB. Anyone listening who has an ex-best friend?
1: What happened? What was the falling out?
0: I have one.
2: Me too.
0: Yeah.
1: What did they do to you?
0: Mine was like, it's like, you know, whatever. I think people just come and go in and out of your life for a reason. But I think friendship breakups are just really hard. But basically, she started dating my ex shortly after as like a 5-year relationship. And the thing is, it worked out for them. They're married. They have kids. Like, it was great. But at the time, I was like, I can't be friends with you. Like, mm-hmm. I just can't. Like, what are we going to talk about? You know what I mean? Like, I'm not going to talk to you about dating him. And it was just too fresh. So I ended the friendship, and she like was like, cool. She didn't reach out to me ever again, and that's fine. Anyone listening who has a bird. Now, a bird is a commitment, okay? Because some birds, you got to get two. You can't just get one. Some birds live so long. They're like a tortoise. You know what I mean?
1: Yeah, I know
0: like
1: somebody
0: you pass them to generations down.
1: That's what I was going to say. A generational bird. I know somebody who has one of those, and he's like, my grandma wanted this. I don't want this.
0: Exactly. Like, I didn't ask for this commitment. Grandma did. Exactly. So if you fit in one of those categories, you give us a call, 651-989-KDWB. If you have dirt on a coworker, you have an ex-best friend, or you have a bird. Jenny, why did you and your old friend break up?
2: Because it was also, she started dating someone new and they got really serious really fast. And she went from being like literally a sister, part of my family. We bought her an air mattress to sleep on because she slept at my house all the time. She literally came to family holidays. She got my sister's presents for Christmas. Like, that's how close we were.
0: Yeah.
2: When I went to college, she and I talked on the phone every single day. And like, that was when Skype was a thing, and we'd Skype.
1: Mm-hmm. Dang, Daddy.
2: And then it went from like us talking multiple times a day to like maybe hearing from her like once a week when she got this person who she now also is married to, and they have like a beautiful family. But it totally changed everything. I was like nothing to her anymore, and it truly felt like a breakup.
0: Yeah,
2: really did. I felt like I was just discarded.
0: Have a conversation, or like where we're no longer going to be friends because of this, or did you just stop reaching out and she did too?
2: I think it kind of just came to like stop reaching out. Yeah. It was never a like confrontational, like every once in a while I probably brought up like we're not as close, but yeah, it sucked. And she definitely tried to reach out years after, but we didn't have anything in common anymore, honestly.
0: Yeah, like at that point, yeah, you kind of grow apart and it's hard to reconnect. We have someone on the phone. I'm not going to say their name, but they have dirt on a coworker.
1: Uh-oh.
0: All right, spill the tea. What is the dirt you have on a coworker?
3: Well, I was wondering why my boss kept sending me out on deliveries all the time. And I finally figured out when I came back from a delivery earlier than he expected, and I walked in on him and one of our other employees making out on the floor.
1: Ooh, on the floor?
0: Took it to the floor?
3: Yep, in front of, yep, and where anybody who walked into the store could see them.
0: So what did you do and what did they do?
3: I mean, I just kind of stood there for a minute, kind of in awe, like, what's going on? And I finally said something. They didn't know I was there. They didn't hear me come in. So I finally just said, what did I just walk into? And their faces were just like,
1: ooh.
3: You know, like, and then I was treated like I was the one that did something wrong after that.
0: Of course.
1: Yeah, how dare you, actually, honestly.
0: Oh, my gosh.
1: I'd be asking for a raise immediately.
3: My boss, yes, but the other person, no.
0: Are they still together, or do you know?
3: I don't think so, no.
0: Were either of them married, by the way?
3: No.
0: Okay.
3: No.
0: Okay. Okay.
3: You know, when you're the boss, yeah, it's one of your employees, it's just like, no.
0: Oh, no, agreed. It's highly inappropriate. Okay. Well, thank you for calling and sharing that. What an awkward thing to witness. Jenny is on the phone. Jenny, what happened with you and your best friend?
4: My best friend of me had a falling out after I had a traumatic birth with my son. And, you know, it was really sad. I still miss her to this day, but we just never rekindled our friendship after I went through all that traumatic stuff.
0: Was she just, like, not there for you and didn't know how to handle it, and so she just didn't, she wasn't there for you? Is that what happened?
4: I feel like it was a combination of her not really knowing how to handle what I had experienced and me going through some of the PTSD and some postpartum depression, and I really shut everybody out because I didn't know how to handle what I was going through either. So it was all around just a really sad situation. Aww. But, you know, my son's 8 years old now. He's super healthy. Everyone's great. But, you know, 8 years later, I still really miss her.
0: Oh, that's so hard.
2: Do you ever think that you would reach out and just like, I mean, because you sound like you're taking accountability for being part of the breakup. So would you ever reach out and say like, hey, I'm sorry, and then see what her, if she would apologize?
4: You know, on and off over the years, I would send like happy birthday messages and different things like that, but she never reciprocated. And so it kind of got to a point where I didn't want to be a creep and chase her down.
0: Gotcha.
2: Yeah.
4: But, you know, she'll always hold this super special place in my heart. We were, you know, super close, best friends, just like Jenny had described, talked every day. She was my maid of honor, you know, just really close friends. And
0: maybe,
4: you know,
0: at some point,
4: treasure that time.
0: Maybe at some point you write that up, not expecting anything back, what she meant to you, and you write it up, because that's more than just a happy birthday. That's like taking the accountability. It's kind of apologizing, just saying what you what she meant to you. Maybe you send that to her at some point.
4: You know, Fallon, that's a fantastic idea. Yeah. And I think I might have to do something like that in the future.
0: Because maybe it doesn't come bring you guys back together, but I think you would feel good letting her know that that how important she was to you and how you still think about her all the time, you know?
4: Yeah, absolutely. Yep.
0: All right. Well, Jenny, thank you for calling, and good luck. If you do send her a letter and you hear anything back, let us know, okay?
4: I will definitely. Have a good rest of your day, you guys.
0: Thanks, you too. Another ex-best friend, Kristen, is on the phone. Kristen, what happened with you and your best friend?
5: Yeah, so in our 30s, I was married, and my friend was, like, dating on Tinder, and she met this guy, and they had nothing in common, didn't work out. But she goes, hey, you know what? You guys actually have a lot in common. She introduced us. We became friends. And then she got really, really mad that we became friends and, like, completely blew me off. And it was the weirdest thing. And my mom, to this day, like, still follows her on Facebook and will give me updates. And it's just so weird.
0: That is weird. Are you dating that person or are you just friends with him?
5: No, just friends. Like, I'm married. I have no romantic interest. Like, neither one of us do. Like, we were both goalkeepers in soccer and stuff. And so we just had a lot in common. Mm-hmm. And she knew that. And she was like, hey, you guys should hang out. And she got really, really mad that we became friends. But I'm like, you introduced us.
0: Yeah.
2: That is a strange reason.
0: Yeah, that is. It's almost like she wanted you to. Like, it was like a test, but
2: yeah, it
0: was a weird
2: sort of
0: test.
2: Like,
0: and yeah, I think it sounds like you might be better off then. I'm sorry that happened, though. We have quote unquote John calling from, it doesn't matter where, just in case that he doesn't want that identified, has a little bit of gossip on a coworker. What is that info here, John?
6: Hey, actually, coworker / owner of our company. Company I used to work for a few years ago. But so I would travel for work, and they had the owner had a duplex that we would stay in, and when we traveled out of town, and one of the employees that lived in that town actually lived in that duplex in one of the units, so the traveling person would stay in the basement or in the bottom floor, and I got there one morning at like 7 a.m. for work. You know, I was going to be in the area for the day or week, whatever, and the owner's truck was in the driveway, which I thought was weird. And, you know, I walked into my unit expecting to see him because he would stay in the area sometimes too. And he was nowhere to be found. I just kind of assumed he's probably upstairs, which, you know, in her unit, which is weird. And I already suspected, but anyway, he called me like 5 minutes after I got there with some weird, hey, bro, I was just up here looking for an HDMI cord for my computer. You don't happen to have one, do you? I'm like, dude,
1: you're
6: not looking for an HDMI cord.
0: No.
1: Oh, dude, I'm always looking for an HDMI cord.
0: All the drama is always based around someone hooking up. Thank you, SpongeBob.
2: Yeah.
6: Married.
1: Oh.
0: Yeah.
2: I kind of was guessing that.
0: Trying to cover his tracks.
6: 21, 21-year-old employee. He's probably 45, 50.
0: It gets worse by the second.
1: You keep dropping these bombs on us.
6: Yeah. One more quick tidbit. She actually got pulled from the company before he dissolved it and moved to his bigger, better business in Chicago.
1: Dang, relocated like somebody who was a baddie in one district and then moved her over.
0: Look at her moving on up.
1: Dang.
0: Look at that system.
1: Oh my God. Was out of there.
0: Wow. Thanks for the call. Let's go to Marissa. Marissa's got a bird that's how old?
7: 37 years old.
0: Whoa.
1: Dang, dude.
0: So you've had this bird your whole life, basically?
7: Yes. My dad actually gave it to my mom as like a pregnancy push present.
0: I would have just pushed my fist into his face. I'm like, I already have a kid to take care of, and you got me a bird, too.
1: What an aviator. That's awesome. That bird has been through so much trauma, by the way. Just so many things that have happened. The 2008 housing crisis.
0: Yeah,
1: the COVID. It's been through so much.
7: You don't even know my family, so yes, yes.
1: Did you throw a mask on that thing during COVID or no?
7: No, I feel like she was an essential worker.
1: An essential worker, yes.
2: She probably stayed 10 feet away.
1: On the front lines, baby.
2: Or 6 feet, whatever it was. Yeah.
0: What's her name?
7: Koti.
0: And
7: Yes, she's like a yellow-headed Amazon, so she's a parrot. Oh. She's beautiful, all green body, has like, you know, different colors in her wings, and a full bright, like, golden head. Very smart, can talk.
0: Yeah.
2: How long will
0: she live, or is she expected to live?
7: So I believe it's like 50, 60 years. I could be wrong, but I mean, she's definitely a lifelong, pet.
0: How do you feel about inheriting that?
7: So right now my mom has become, she was mine. My mom is very attached to her, so she's still at my parents' house at the moment.
0: Okay.
7: My mom won't give her up. At one point, she was supposed to, when I was out of college, supposed to come home with me and whatnot, and it's kind of been a whole debacle. But, you know, it's okay. We still, you know, she's still a family bird, and we love her, and she's very much cherished in our house, so.
2: Aww. That's sweet.
0: That is. I love that. I'm happy that she found such a, like, generous giving home that was happy to take her through her entire life, because that is a very big commitment. Thank you so much for calling. We appreciate it. Thank you for all the calls and texts. They're awesome. I think we're going to jump into some other things. We're going to come back with Colt's unbelievable story of the day.
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6: Good morning. We have delays on 35E northbound from the crosstown to West 7th Street. There's an accident northbound at Randolph on the right shoulder. 35E slow southbound from Randolph to Shepherd with construction. Highway 169, heavy northbound from Highway 101 to Highwood Drive. I'm Maria Arnold, and that's your latest total traffic.
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9: Are you like a superstitious person? Like, do you believe in anything? Like, let's say you're walking on a sidewalk. You don't step in a crack because you don't want to break your mom's back.
10: Not that one, but I get what you're asking. There are probably some, but my daughter calls those alligators, and you will be eaten by one, or crocodiles. Ooh, I think the cracks. So
9: yeah. So this
10: it's
9: guy,
10: a life or death.
9: I get it. And I've never heard this one. I grew up as a fisherman. I was a master angler, dude. I was catching salmon up river with my bare hands. I was doing it all.
10: What are you, a grizzly? What do you mean you were catching salmon up river?
9: Yes.
10: What river?
9: I never knew that it was good luck to kiss a fish before you released it back into the water.
10: I don't know if I knew that.
9: So this guy caught a small perch, and he was like, I feel a little perverted kissing down on a small little perch.
10: Well, you are, and you should not be kissing a fish without consent.
9: And the fish doesn't want you to kiss it, and also there's probably something in the water
10: that you shouldn't be putting your lips on.
9: Your mercury levels have to be higher than the average person, which is concerning, but he ends up, he goes in to kiss the fish, open mouth kisser, which go to, you know where. That's
10: jail.
9: Messed up,
10: jail.
9: Dude. Go to jail. You can't be open mouth kissing people. And
10: fish.
9: The perch wiggles, and the fins, like, they're pokey, right?
10: Yeah,
9: Pokes his hand, drops it, swallows it, falls into his mouth.
10: The perch?
9: The perch falls into his
10: mouth. How small was the perch, and how big was his mouth? Okay,
9: perch can
10: my
9: be
10: God.
9: Pretty small.
10: Okay.
9: Perch can be pretty small, which is why it was weird that he was kissing it in the first place. And it falls into his throat. He literally had to call 911. They don't understand what he's saying. He FaceTimes his friend. He's like, look, I'm choking. Perch.
10: Yeah.
9: 911 is called. So luckily, there was somebody like literally half a mile away from him. Shot over. Gave him like CPR and stuff and got the perch out of his throat. And now he is alive till this
10: Did
9: day.
10: The perch
9: he took a little
10: live?
9: Selfie.
10: Did the perch live?
9: The perch is back in the water, scarred for life.
10: Yeah,
9: probably,
10: if I was
9: definitely.
10: That perch, I would also have tried to choke him out. All right? That's the first reaction.
9: And listen,
10: choke him out.
9: I'm all for uncooked sushi, but at some point there's some steps you gotta take in place. You know what I mean? You can't just go all in on a perch like that.
10: Put deep throat in a perch. Pervert.
9: Mm-hmm. Yeah.
10: Thank you.

0: That's like the scary noise of our morning show. This it's either this.
1: Is it
0: or it's Fallon's creaky ass headphones.
2: I'm going to get new headphones, and then it's just going to be you two. Every time you wait until the microphone comes on and move it.
0: But to be fair, most times I try to turn my mic off. And then I move it, but then Colt thinks he forgot to turn my mic on. So then he goes in and we both are fighting to have my mic on or off.
3: I'm only diligent when it's like going against the show, basically.
0: He's like, oh, Jenny's mic's not on. Maybe I should turn her on. And then it's like, I'm like, no.
2: Every time. It's really the new studio's fault, not our fault.
0: Yeah, no, not at all. You guys, I came up with this fun little thing that I wanted us to do because I love nature. It's like therapy to me, but also please go to therapy. And so I thought, there are certain forms of nature that we all love, and there's certain forms we could like probably go without. So,
2: for sure.
0: Instead of, it's kind of like a marry, kiss, kill situation. We're going to rank nature cute, sexy, and ugly. Okay. All right? Mm-hmm. Because let's be honest, some things are cute, some things are sexy, some things you're like, I don't, you know. Mm-hmm. So, we'll start off with the first one, which is one of my favorites, mountains. Would we rank that cute, sexy, ugly?
3: That's got to be cute for sure.
0: Oh, I think it's sexy.
3: That's cute. It's just so cute.
2: From a distance, it's sexy, but up close, it's cute. Because, like, cute. At a distance, it, like, looks so cool and powerful. Like, it could throw me against a wall. But up close, it's, like, I don't know. Some of the terrain's a little bit, like, okay and cute. And some of it's, like,
3: yeah, like, I'm not going to bring you home for a nightcap, but I'll get coffee with you anytime you want.
0: Mm-hmm. Okay. All right. I mean, I still think sexy, but we'll agree on probably, like, cute sexy. Okay. All right, next up is the desert. Is the desert cute, sexy, or ugly?
3: Ugly.
0: Thank goodness. If you guys said anything else, I would have been like, get out of here.
3: 1,000% ugly.
2: This is going to be controversial, but, like, my least favorite national parks we went to were this trip to Utah. Because they were more desert. Like, it's just not what I want out of a national park. I'm glad we saw them, but compared to, like, a glacier, get out of here.
0: Mm-hmm. Now, speaking of glaciers, how about a glacial lake? So you got to hike to see that lake at the very top, but it's the most beautiful blue color you've ever seen. It's untouched. It's clean.
3: Is this the other one on the table for cute?
2: The only other one?
0: Oh, no, I'm going to go through. This isn't sorry. I guess I should have specified this. I have multiple ones. You don't have to just pick one for each of them.
3: Okay.
0: So a glacial lake.
3: That's pretty sexy.
2: Yeah. I agree. Sexy.
0: All right.
2: I want to dip in it, you know?
0: Yeah. What about a plateau?
3: A plateau? Let me Google it.
2: Yeah, I know what a plateau is, but in nature, have I really seen a plateau?
0: Yes, you have. If you were in, like, Utah, you've seen one.
2: Then, like, unsexy, boring, hate it.
3: Oh, okay. Plateau? Yeah.
2: Ugly.
3: It's given, like, South Texas? No.
2: Yeah, ugly.
0: If you forget what it is, it's just, like, an elevated area of land, and it's flat, and then it just, like, drops off, basically.
3: It's the good, the bad, the ugly. That's what it is.
0: All right, I agree with that one. What about the beach?
3: The beach is sexy.
2: It's sexy, except for other people.
3: The water's chumming me in, always trying to get me wet. It's just...
2: For me, I'm just sweating and chafing, and there's sand everywhere, but I see other people looking sexy at the beach. So sexy.
3: It puts you... Yeah, like the D is hitting you. Like, you get that sun constant. Yeah.
0: The D is hitting you. All right, we'll end with this one. How about a coral reef?
3: Coral reef.
2: Cute. Good little fishies everywhere.
0: Yeah.
2: It's so cute.
3: Yeah, it's cute. It's
0: so cute.
3: It's cute, but is it though?
2: Yeah.
3: Yeah.
2: It is.
3: It probably is.
0: I mean, text us and let us know what you think of these or if there's other things we've missed that you think is like super cute, super ugly, or super sexy. Because I can't think of anything else that I find in nature that's like ugly.
2: A forest is not ugly. I'm just saying that's like another option.
0: That's a good one. I would define
3: what about just like plains,
0: cute.
3: Just the plains, just like grass. And
0: I mean,
3: tall
0: it's hard
3: weeds.
0: To say ugly because it's not.
2: What
0: it
2: about
0: has-
2: a meadow? A meadow.
3: A meadow is beautiful.
0: There's so much peace with that.
3: It's
0: so I would say cute. Maybe I should have put beautiful in there.
2: Beautiful would have been like most of them for me, though. I would have that over. So it's good you kind of did that. Okay.
3: A meadow, all I can think about is the ticks and stuff, though. Just
2: all I
3: nothing.
2: Think about is frolicking. When I see a meadow with wildflowers, I'm like, Jake, let me run through it and get a photo of me.
0: Oh. She does. I was at a retreat with her last summer, and we were getting ready for like an evening dinner thing.
2: I had to take a selfie stick out and get my own photos because Jenny took so long
0: ready.
2: To get ready.
0: I wasn't ready. Dang. So then I just creeped and watched her out the window as she did her whole photo shoot, and it turned out fire.
2: It did. It was like
0: the sun was coming directly through the woods, so there was just like this glimmer of light on her glowing skin.
2: I'm gonna go back and look at those photos myself.
0: I kind of wanted to smooch her when I saw it.
3: We'll put them up on Fallon Colton Jenny at Fallon Colton Jenny if you want to see it.
2: Oh my, okay, you insist.

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1: A celebrity was arrested yesterday due to a disturbance on a flight. We're going to cover that coming up in the Entertainment Report. Really sad news from one of your favorite TV shows, Breaking Bad. Star who played Walter White's son, RJ Mitt. Is it Mitty? Mitt? I apologize if I don't know how to say his name.
2: I never watched it.
1: Passed away at 34 years old. Brian left a beautiful tribute to him. I'm in deep despair. As I write this tonight, my sweet son on Breaking Bad has died. He said, I'll miss you, son. He portrayed his son throughout the 5-season run on that show. And beyond acting, he was a passionate advocate for disability rights, serving as an ambassador for United Cerebral Palsy and Shriners Children's. So just incredibly sad news yesterday. That's like Jake's, I think, probably one of his top three shows of all time.
3: Mm-hmm. Yeah, so good. I saw that, and because I see clips of him sometimes. He would pop up, and he'd be talking about, he just seemed like, he was having a good life. Yeah. You know what I mean? Like every clip that comes, but you just don't really know what people are going through. So,
1: yeah. So obviously we're entering fall, or do you call it autumn? Because Jimmy Kimmel explained the difference between autumn and fall.
4: Mm-hmm. Now, what's the difference between autumn and fall?
5: I guess just like the way that they're pronounced.
1: Fair.
6: Fall, autumn.
4: And it's clear to you?
6: I feel it is. This is spring.
4: Okay, spring.
6: So I feel like we just came from summer, so...
4: Oh, we did spring.
6: So autumn is after spring in June.
4: Okay, then we have autumn.
6: Yeah.
4: And then what comes after autumn?
6: Summer.
1: And no.
4: And when does summer start?
6: July.
4: And how many years have you lived like this?
6: 22.
3: Okay.
1: I love when they do their on the streets. Gosh. Now, granted, they get like normal answers and they only put together the worst ones.
2: Of course.
1: But still, it's very, very funny.
3: Yes.
1: Voting for Grammy Award nominations opened yesterday. And don't you know it? Because for the first time, I started seeing like artists actually posting their stuff to get like considered for Grammys. Mm-hmm. I've seen like Olivia Rodrigo writing personalized notes to people. Yesterday, I saw Kelsey Ballerini post on her Instagram asking, well, There are a lot of early predictions, but the Recording Academy ruled that 331 acts are eligible for Best New Artist. Now, some of those are obviously going to be Ella Langley. I mean,
2: yeah.
1: Good luck beating Ella Langley. Mm-hmm. And I don't have to say another name. Stella Lefty, Role Model, Suki Waterhouse, Sienna Spiro, she's huge right now. Remy Wolf, also very big. There are also a couple of Nepo babies in there. Violet Grohl, that's the daughter of Foo Fighters' Dave Grohl. She's in there. Also, Northwest, Kim and Kanye's daughter, can be considered for Best New Artist.
3: What?
2: Oh, my gosh.
3: Kanye's daughter. What does she have? I don't even know she had music.
1: Yeah, she dropped more of like what is considered shorter, like an EP or whatever. She did release some songs.
3: Yeah.
1: I don't know.
3: Okay.
2: She's so young.
1: She's like,
2: you guys, I'm so scared for her and her life ahead of her.
1: I think a lot of people are worried. Yeah. I don't know. They say Taylor Swift badly wants that EGOT. Oh, Taylor loves an accolade. And I'm not going to judge her for that because I like getting a trophy too. Who doesn't? So she's been campaigning for Best Original Song, I Knew It. I Knew You from Toy Story 5. That'll be submitted for Oscar consideration this coming Saturday. She'll be in LA to perform at the Academy Museum Gala. So she's like making the rounds, like reminding everyone, hey, this would be a great song to choose. She is halfway to an EGOT. She's still in search of that Oscar and Tony Award.
3: Okay,
1: so that'd be a good way to get the Oscar out. People predict she would at some point write something. I mean, it feels like a Tony Award would be easier for a musical artist like her
2: Do you know what she got for an Emmy? Does it say that? Because
1: I don't remember.
2: I'll look it up.
1: I was going to say, can you look
3: that
1: up?
3: I thought she would have gotten an Oscar for The Secret Life of Pets. Like, Welcome to New York. Welcome. Or is that not like an original?
1: It wasn't originally written for that. So it would not be submitted for that.
2: She earned an Emmy nomination for her Disney Plus concert, Taylor Swift The Eras Tour.
3: Okay.
1: But she had to have won an Emmy.
2: I know. It just says she earned.
1: Dancing with the Stars Super Bowl night guest stars. So tonight on Dancing with the Stars, they're going to have Shakira, Usher, and Bad Bunny, which is pretty cool.
2: Oh.
1: And remember, everyone thinks that they're probably going to announce who the halftime performer for the Super Bowl this year will be tonight because of this themed night on Dancing with the Stars.
3: Who you think it's going to be? Miley, you said?
1: I do think it'll be Miley.
3: Yeah.
1: Olivia Rodrigo and Chapel Rowan are going to collaborate on a new version of Olivia's song called Expectations that's set to drop. They already started teasing it. That's set to drop on Friday.
3: Oh, got you.
2: Okay, really quick. She did win. Taylor Swift won an Emmy in 2015 for Outstanding Creative Achievement in Interactive Media Original Interactive Program as
3: that's
2: the executive
3: much.
2: Producer and star of the Amex Unstage Taylor Swift Experience.
3: All right, put that in the ChatGPT and just brevity, brevity, brevity.
1: So she just had like a concert.
3: Did Olivia Rodrigo talk to Chapel about like her people? Like, did they get like a warning? Like, hey, don't look Chapel in the eye, or she will crash out. Or like,
1: not sure.
3: No, okay.
1: I think if you're at a certain level, you're allowed to make eye contact with her, and Olivia is. So I think it's.
2: Okay. I think I would be allowed to if I was in the same room as her.
3: Yeah, right, dude. You get smacked up so quick. She would attack you.
2: I'd smack her back.
3: Oh, that'd be
1: jeez.
3: Awesome.
1: Jeez.
2: Well, not in that way, in a lovingly way.
1: Thank you so much. So this is like a very interesting thing. I didn't read a ton of this story. I just saw the headline yesterday. But actress Selma Blair is under arrest for causing a disturbance aboard a Delta flight headed to New York JFK's airport. She tried to open a cabin door mid-flight.
3: What?
1: Then got into a confrontation with crew members. It gets worse. She punched one attendant and bit another.
3: My God.
1: One of the victims was actually taken to the hospital. We have a little bit of audio from her on the plane during this. Like, of course, people started recording. So I don't know what was going on. They said she broke free from her restraints, kicked a police officer and a nurse. She's been charged with 2 counts of second-degree assault. Her representative blamed a head injury from a fall and missing several days of prescribed medication.
3: Well,
1: that would make sense for her chaotic behavior.
3: My wife was a flight attendant. She said that people do things when they fly that they don't usually. Like, usually they're taking pills to, like, calm their anxiety, and then it sets them off and triggers them in, like, the wrong way because they usually don't take said pills
1: right.
3: that they get from, like, random, not random, but, like, friends or something.
1: Right. They'll give you something to, quote-unquote, relax or calm you.
3: Yeah,
2: I accidentally took Delta 8 gummy before a flight. Fallon had to hear all about this. It was the worst experience of my entire life. I thought it was CBD gummies and I didn't know, and it hit me as I was boarding the plane.
3: Ooh.
2: And if you don't know what Delta 8 is, it's like a form of THC. So you get like high, and I do not vibe with that kind of thing. So I spent that entire flight having a panic attack internally.
3: Oh, nice.
2: It was the worst flight of my life.
3: Yeah, it sounds awful.
1: Didn't you think the person next to you was weird or something going on with them?
2: No, that happened on a different flight where I was sober. But what I did do to try to get my brain off of things, it sounds crazy. Like, it sounds very crazy, is I pulled out my tweezers and I started like digging the crud underneath my fingernails out to the point that I bled.
1: If I sat next to someone doing that on the plane, I would demand to be moved. I would be
2: demand. You guys have no idea. I was with a partner at that time and he thought something was like seriously wrong with me.
3: No, there was something seriously wrong with you.
2: Well, we didn't understand what Delta 8 was.
1: No, yeah,
2: we didn't get it. It was like very new at that time.
3: And unfortunate that it does sound like a flight, like Delta 8. Like, it's a lounge that you get to go into.
1: It was a lounge. That is your entertainment report. Again, brought to you by Ovo, LASIK, and Lens.
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0: Who's hosting Radios Categories today?
1: Me.
0: I am excited for this. Colt, are you ready to be crushed?
2: Oh, you're going to lose.
0: We are doing a new thing where we just use our wrestler voices and we turn on each other. Oh, I'm going to smack you down so hard. I'm going to break your back over my knee, boy.
3: Yeah, well, I'm going to totally wreck you.
0: Ew.
3: That's my wrestler voice.
1: Just not what I was expecting, but I'll stand Colt behind you.
3: Stop.
0: Colt. Jenny, you got to quit standing behind Colt.
1: I think he likes it.
0: All right.
1: Just kidding. We don't talk that way about Colt.
0: I'm going first today. Get out, Colt. I never get to go first.
1: I need him.
3: Well, you're going to have to hit the timer.
1: Yeah.
0: I will
1: hit the timer.
3: I don't trust you to hit the timer.
0: I will hit the timer.
3: I think you're going to mess everything up.
0: I was just going to time it on my phone.
1: You are never going to go first. You're not allowed to time it on your own phone. Yeah, right.
3: We need the sound effect.
0: Colt always cheats.
1: Are you going to take that?
3: I never cheat. And you would know because I always lose.
1: That's true.
3: I'm either a really bad cheater or yeah. Anyways.
1: Well, I'm going to give you an option today. Do you want the letter L or do you want the letter K?
3: K.
1: All right, we're doing K today. That is your letter. Your first category is something you'd bring on vacation.
3: Let's see. Something I bring on. Kite.
1: Okay. Dog name.
3: Carly.
1: Reasons you break up with someone.
3: Kicker.
1: Things in a purse.
3: Kit Kat.
1: Okay. Something parents say.
3: Now what'd you do? Dang it. Dang it. Hold on. I can do this. Okay.
1: Things parents say.
3: Stop. Okay, skip.
1: Type of fish.
3: All I can think about is C words. Okay, skip.
1: Female musician.
3: Skip.
1: Reasons for divorce.
3: Skip. Dude, I could only think of C words. I could literally only think of C words.
1: And apparently you think now starts with a K.
3: I know it's no.
1: Fallon. I hope you're ready. You better bring it.
0: When you're out in the hallway, I gotta be honest, it feels like this lasts for 5 minutes.
3: Mm-hmm.
0: I think he uses two different timers.
1: Trust me, it feels like that, but it didn't, and it didn't help him if he did.
0: Okay.
1: Okay. Your letter today is K.
0: K?
1: Yes.
0: K.
1: Something you'd bring on vacation.
0: Kite.
1: Dog name.
0: Killer.
1: Reasons you break up with someone.
0: Kindness. You're lacking it.
1: Yep. Things in a purse.
0: Kleenex.
1: Something parents say.
0: Keep out.
1: Type of fish.
0: Pass, skip, come back to that.
1: Female musician.
0: Kesha.
1: Reasons for divorce.
0: Keeping secrets.
1: Ice cream topping.
0: Skip.
1: A canned food item.
3: God, how many more are there?
0: Canned food. I don't know. Skip.
1: All right. We're back to type of fish.
0: No, never going to get that. Skip.
1: Ice cream toppings.
0: Krispy Kreme.
3: Kidney beans. For the canned item, kidney beans.
0: Krispy Kreme. Tell me you're not going to want to now put Krispy Kremes on top of your ice cream if you didn't already.
3: I'd roll them up in little balls and bite them.
1: All right. Hear ye, hear ye. Here are our results today.
0: Townspeople gather round.
3: It's not good.
1: These might be the dumbest townspeople there were to play, but you know what? Colt started it all by choosing the letter K versus L. I gave him the choice. He went with K.
3: I could only think of C words.
0: Yeah. So, that's all. You know how many times candy corn came to my mind? 1,000 times.
1: Something you'd bring on vacation, you both said kite.
0: Candy corn. 2 points.
1: Dog name. Killer for Fallon. Carly for Colt.
0: Carly with a K.
1: Wait, nobody said Kevin. That's a great dog.
3: That is a good game. Yeah.
1: Reasons you break up with someone? Colt said kicker.
3: Yeah, like they kick a lot.
0: What are you dating, a toddler?
3: Well, you never know.
1: In their sleep, maybe.
0: Okay.
1: Fallon said kindness.
0: If you're lacking, you're not getting it.
1: Things in a purse. A Kit Kat for Colt.
0: Oh.
3: I love a purse.
0: Give me
3: Kit
0: a break.
3: Kat.
1: And Fallon had Kleenex. Something parents say. Colt, what was your answer?
3: I said no or something like that, thinking that it started with a K.
0: No.
3: Now. Or now.
1: He said now.
3: I know no starts with a K, but.
0: No, it doesn't.
3: I know. Like okay. that no does.
0: Oh, okay.
1: Fallon had to keep out. Type of fish, neither. Female musician, nothing for Colt. Fallon had Kesha. I don't even know if we got this far for Colt.
3: No.
1: Reasons for divorce.
3: I said skip.
1: Fallon had keeping secrets. Ice cream topping. Fallon had Krispy Kreme.
0: That's two.
1: And the last one was canned food, which neither of you got. So.
0: Can you think of a... Oh, kidney bean. What would be one? What would be the other one that no one could think of? A fish. Crepe? Crip? Types?
1: I don't know. I didn't think of answers for this ahead of time based off of the letter since I did ask Colt K or L.
0: Koi! A koi!
1: Yeah. All right, so the total today with a whopping 3 points for Colt and 7 for Fallon. Fallon is the winner. Congratulations.
0: Is that your worst game ever?
3: That might be my worst game ever.
0: Three categories.

0: Peekaboo.
1: I see you not applying yourself, and I want to talk about it.
0: Is that what you say to your kids?
1: No, I...
2: Just me? Great.
1: I'm going to be honest. I've been checked out this week. I'm going on vacation.
2: You didn't have to tell us. We knew.
0: Yeah.
1: And I'm going to go in the mountains, and I'm going to try to find a bear and an elk. I showed my wife what an elk sounds like. Do the sound, Jenny.
2: No, it's not. That was a hawk.
0: That's a banshee.
2: I can't. I see the only elk sound I know. Yeah, but that's their mating sound.
1: Oh, yeah. And they're mating. That's what he's looking for. What do they call it? Running around right now. So...
2: Are you serious about that? Because I don't think this seems like mating season time at all when it's like snowing.
1: Dude, cold and you get cozied up on the couch and you got
2: That's
1: a blanket
2: humans.
1: On and stuff.
2: Hold on, I'm Googling it.
0: I do feel like I know some people who are pregnant right now that exactly. like purposely they try
2: Again,
0: to be pregnant.
1: I know humans, a lot of May babies.
2: You guys.
0: I know. I am speaking about humans. I am not speaking on elks.
1: Yeah.
0: Elks are going to be out there wild and in the Rockies though.
1: Dude, I literally, oh last God. Time I was in the Rocky Mountain National Park, I saw an elk pull out a wine
2: Why?
1: Bottle.
2: Why? No. Why is the first search when I typed in elk, it said, when is elk, it said mating season in Colorado. It's like you've already searched this.
1: It's because you've been searching.
2: Yeah, you're definitely going to get there when they're horny.
1: Yeah,
2: you're right.
1: I know.
2: It's September to mid-October. I literally assumed it would be like closer to spring.
1: And they're more aggressive
2: well, what's
1: too.
2: What's their gestation period?
1: Wait, is that I don't know. Called? I'll ask. If I see an elk, I'll ask it.
0: I don't know. Don't Hold look on. At me.
2: What is a just? Oh my God!
0: This, when I see you, think do you think
2: yes,
0: that the elk would
2: is.
0: Speak back
2: that
0: to
2: is
0: you?
2: That is when they're pregnant.
1: I do think an elk would be attracted to me, though. I feel like I'd be a good suitor for an elk
0: because they'd like mistake you as
1: I'm
0: another
1: not
0: elk.
1: Attract-
2: shoulders.
1: I want to say I'm not attracted to elk, but I do think an elk lady 100% would be into me.
2: I think the fact that you had to state you're not attracted to elk means you are.
1: The elk would be like, oh, that's a whiny little, it kind of sounds like an elk sound of just
2: you,
1: me whining.
2: You're constantly like,
1: oh, the parking's too expensive down here.
0: How yeah. did we go from talking about Colt going on vacation to Colt hooking up with an elk?
2: Because this is what the timeline is always in Colt's life. It's how he is part emu. He's it's
0: true.
2: Not
0: I
2: his
0: forgot
2: fault.
0: About
2: He's
0: that part.
2: He's turned on by various animals.
1: I never said that, and I never am.
2: Have a great vacation, Colt.
1: Sure.
2: We'll miss you.

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2: He's done it again!
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We are back at it. You know what's amazing? And just simple thing that can make your day: perfectly ripe, deliciously green avocado. I'm going to tell you the simple way, especially for game day, when you're making the guacamole, to speed up the process to ripen.

0: 101.3 KDWB. It's Seacrest. It's Tanya right here with you. Shout out to Virgin for sponsoring this moment. How does getting paid $100,000 to go on adventures sound? Virgin is looking for their next head of yes. 6 months of incredible Virgin experiences.
1: $100,000? I mean, what's the catch?
0: Go on adventures, capture them, take everyone along for the ride.
2: I could do that. I already film everything.
1: We know. We've been waiting for you to finish filming lunch.
2: It's called getting the shot, and you always want copies. I mean, do you have to be a content creator with a huge following?
0: No, you don't need to be either, do any of that to apply. Just share a great story about a time you said yes.
1: So something you almost passed on that turned into an amazing experience?
0: Exactly. Make a short video, post it on TikTok, Instagram, or YouTube. Use hashtag head of yes and tag at Virgin.
2: And you have until October 20th.
0: Well, get it posted.
2: I love this.
0: One little yes can change a lot. Get all the details at virgin.com.
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All right, coming up next, simple thing that can make your day: perfectly ripe, deliciously green avocado. Hang on one second.

0: WB. So for me, not for so many people, but the big game I'll be watching over the weekend is a long ways out.
1: Yeah.
0: And I'm going to make some guacamole. Some friends are coming over to watch UGA and Auburn. But if you put your avocado in a paper bag with an apple, it will allow it to ripen faster. I felt like today was the day you needed to know that.
1: That is good to know because I always buy avocados when they're super hard.
0: I know. They're always hard.
1: Yeah, then you want to use them for your eggs, but you just can't.
0: It'll take a day or two, but faster than leaving it out on the counter, paper bag with an apple. All right,
1: nice.
0: Today's quote, getting what you want begins with becoming unavailable for what you don't.
1: Ooh.
0: So you need to edit access to yourself. I think it's a good one.
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Gwen Stefani recently celebrated a birthday, and a lot of fans hopped on social to mark the occasion, including her biggest super fan, her husband, Blake Shelton. 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

0: Now, Tinder's changing the first date game because now you can bring your friend.
1: Are you into it?
0: More so than not.
1: Oh, yeah, you love the group date.
0: Let's get into the detail next.

0: 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They've come up with something new called Tinder Group Hangouts.
1: Yes.
0: Now, Tanya, what are the details of this?
1: Okay, so you and at least two of your friends create a group on Tinder. So pick something that you'd actually want to do, like grabbing food, going to a concert, or playing pickleball. And then Tinder actually connects you with another group looking to do the exact same thing. So instead of wanting to get a drink, it's more like, hey, want to get a drink with six other people.
0: But the question is, are all of those six other people supposed to make a connection? Like, everybody's supposed to connect?
1: Well, yes and no. They all have to have active Tinder accounts, so you all do have to be single. You can leave and join the group chat individually, but apparently people are very into it. They did testing in Australia. Almost 40% of the invitations were accepted, and women were twice as likely to like a group profile more than a solo profile.
0: So, I'm with those women. I would rather be with a group than the pressure of a one-on-one. The thing is, if you're the other people, and odds are, like, I would be the other person that really didn't hit it off with somebody,
1: right?
0: Then you're kind of held hostage.
1: That's why I never liked group hangs or group dates. I feel like on a first date, you need to have like laser focus. You need to have just like eye on the prize. If there's too many options, then like who's flirting with who? What if you're both into like the same guy? Like, it just gets messy.
0: That is an interesting one. If you go out on the Tinder group, if you like the same dude, how do you play that one?
1: Right.
0: Because if you say, no, he's more into you, you don't really mean that ever.
1: Never.
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8: With your forecast, I'm meteorologist Rodney Price. A mostly cloudy and cool afternoon across the area. Highs in the lower 60s, a northwest breeze. Tonight, we'll keep the clouds upper 40s. On Wednesday, a mix of clouds and sunshine and more lower 60s. It's 53 at our studios.
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11: 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You remember Street Fighter? Listen, it was iconic, legendary. Street Fighter wasn't just a video game. It was everywhere in the 90s, and now we're going back to 1993. Jason Momoa, 50 Cent, WWE's Cody Rhodes are bringing those legendary fighters to life. 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
1: I notice you have been coming in this week with something different, Tanya. It looks like you have a murky pond water in your cup over there. Is this a matcha?
2: Yes, it is a matcha. And I've been like nervous to tell you because I feel like we share our love of coffee. And it's like the thing that I get excited about in the morning. I just like look forward to it.
1: It is a deal breaker for me personally in a relationship.

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1: Where do you want to start? Now, I know a lot about matcha because I used to be a matcha whisker myself. I believe it goes back to the ancient days of China and Japan. The monks, the Zen monks in Japan, they made it popular way back in the day. And it's got those antioxidants in it. And it does have a little bit of caffeine, but not quite like coffee. But if you, honestly, if you feel like you get what you need out of it in terms of the caffeine level, it just would not work for me.
2: First of all, I am too
1: into a very strong coffee, it would not work for me.
2: With all due respect, I do remember your matcha era because we were whisking away in the back room, getting it all nice and ready for you with the honey, honey.
1: It's a little bit of a trend. And I jumped on that bandwagon for a bit. But the myths are it doesn't necessarily melt fat, which I think I've read before. But it does have those things that olive oil has, the polyphenols that are good for you. That can help with blood vessels and cardiovascular and inflammation. So it definitely has, I think, better characteristics, maybe a few more than coffee, and doesn't give you that crash. But we'll see. But I don't think it probably gives you the same kind of crash.
2: We'll see. Jury's still out. I'm not sure if I'm completely, moving over to matcha instead of my coffee. But I'm toying with it.
1: It tastes bad. It doesn't taste good. You got to put Manuka honey in it in order to get through it. Let's see the face she makes when she actually sips it. Like it's like taking a shot. You know when you take a shot and you make that face?
2: Yeah.
1: Might be the same shot face when you sip your matcha.
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12: With your forecast, I'm meteorologist Rodney Price. A mostly cloudy and cool afternoon across the area. Highs in the lower 60s, a northwest breeze. Tonight, we'll keep the clouds upper 40s. On Wednesday, a mix of clouds and sunshine and more lower 60s. Right now, it's 55.
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2: Let's go. Ella Langley and her superstar producer Miranda Lambert regularly fought while making her album, but never once over this song did they fight. Though Miranda said this one just felt like a piece of their DNA. To the tune of one of the biggest hits of all time, which checks in at number 5. Choosing Texas, Ella Langley. Just when

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3: 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Seacrest with you midway through almost to the biggest one of the day. Hopefully you can hang. Dracula is number 3.

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2: With your forecast, I'm meteorologist Rodney Price. A mostly cloudy and cool afternoon across the area. Highs in the lower 60s, a northwest breeze. Tonight, we'll keep the clouds upper 40s. On Wednesday, a mix of clouds and sunshine and more lower 60s. Right now, it's 55.
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13: 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You remember Street Fighter? 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
21: One accident. It's on North 169 at Excelsior Boulevard, and everything's in the right shoulder. Traffic levels lights. It is not causing any delays. Congestion on South 35E approaching West 7th and the construction zone, but you're looking okay on 94. No issues on Crosstown. I'm Deb Snyder, and that's your latest total traffic.
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0: 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Ryan Seacrest streaming everywhere. Any device. Take us with you. My mom listens every day on her walk in Atlanta, Georgia. Doesn't miss a thing. Every time we say something about her and I think she's not listening, she texts me and says, I heard that.
1: Yeah.
0: Connie Seacrest. Getting her walk in daily. It's important.

0: Twin Cities, number one hit music station, 101.3 KDWB. Let me check in with the back room. Ruby, Michaela back there working feverishly. But Ruby, let me interrupt for a second. Did you go out last night for dinner?
1: I went to, we were trying to get like a small bite and drinks because we went to a book fair thing. And so I suggested this restaurant that was right around the corner. I was like, you know, the food, the tacos are mid, but the margaritas are good. And my friends were like, wait.
0: That's so interesting.
1: My friends were like, why
0: would you go somewhere mid?
1: Because the drinks were good. So I was like, the drinks are good. We're just going to get like wok and maybe some chips. Maybe if you're hungry, you could get some tacos. But it was mostly like a place to just have a light bite and a drink.
0: Like, no one wants to be mid.
1: So Ryan Seacrest is mid or Ryan Seacrest is bad.
0: Well, are you speaking fact or are you at, is this a hypothetical?
2: No, I'm saying like,
3: objective or objectively?
1: Is there a preference there?
0: I didn't know.
1: Because okay. I feel like mid is like in the middle, right? Like it's not
0: Look,
1: that
0: I mean,
1: bad.
0: If you're talking about me, I think like I would feel good to be considered not in the bad, like in the mid
1: right.
0: or tolerable. Ryan Seacrest, you know, he's tolerable.
1: Yeah, I mean, that's right.
0: To me, that's a victory. He is adequate. Those are all victory words when it comes to, because I guess as a person, you just don't want to be on the negative side of things. As a taco or as a food, mid is not worth the try, worth the time just to get the drinks.
4: 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You're on air with Ryan Seacrest.
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7: With your forecast, I'm meteorologist Rodney Price. A mostly cloudy and cool afternoon across the area. Highs in the lower 60s, a northwest breeze. Tonight, we'll keep the clouds upper 40s. On Wednesday, a mix of clouds and sunshine and more lower 60s. Right now, it's 55.
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18: 94 westbound from State Line to 694, 7 minutes. 494 southbound from Fish Lake Interchange to Highway 212, 14 minutes. 35 east southbound is slow between West 7th Street and Shepherd Road with construction work from downtown St. Paul to Burnsville Split, 19 minutes. I'm Tom Beck, and that's your latest total traffic.
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1: 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Hey, appreciate you having us off on this cold and cloudy Tuesday. 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

aunt. Yesterday, I came on the radio and I said, if you've never heard of Drewski before, now I'm telling you, you need to go watch some of his skits. You might get offended, but he's doing the damn thing. He is the first online creator, first digital content creator

0: 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Thanks for listening. My name is Vaunt. I'm on all socials at Vaunt Leak. If you want to hear something, I got Tayo Cruz on the way. Going to take you back to 2010 with that one, plus Cat's Eye and $1,000. But we got to talk to Grandma Kelly. And she's not really a grandma, but you do have a grandma tendency, Kelly.
1: I'm in bed by 8.
0: And my mama told me never to ask a woman this, Kelly, but can I ask how old you are?
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0: Okay, don't take this awkwardly, Kelly. I'm not imagining you in bed. But I'll bet any amount of money you got one of those pill bottles that has every single day of the week on it, don't you?
1: Yep, definitely.
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1: We got free money flying all over the place around here. A chance for you to win $1,000 happens next on KDWB. And Becky, if you win the money, you also qualify to get on up out of Minnetonka and head to New York for Jingle Ball this December.
0: Oh, my gosh. Are you serious?
1: Swear to
0: you,
1: girl.
0: That is amazing.

Don't get me wrong, I enjoyed the nice weather we had the past couple of days. Got you out on a patio one last time, or on a kayak in Lake Bademakaska. But let's not act like the gloominess outside is not the energy we're here for. Perfect excuse to crawl in a bed, watch something spooky. It's 101.3 KDWB.

I know you say you're a Jonas Brothers fan, but was your first concert the Camp Rock 2 tour in 2010? And you had to watch Joe Jonas and Demi Lovato awkwardly sing after breaking up on stage? Because I did. It's KDWB. Jonas Brothers tickets going to be yours at 2:35.

The Twin Cities number one hit music station, 101.3 KDWB. Can I put you on to new music from Adela, young girl? I think she's like 22 or 23. And this song's popping on TikTok. Her other one, Nicole Kidman, went number one in the U.S. on Spotify. This is Ain't in L.A.

Christmas stuff is out in stores like Walmart and Target already, and I am here for the holidays. What up? It is Bonds on KDWB. Personally, it's a little too late for my liking. If we bring back pumpkin spice in August, we could definitely start seeing

Yo, yo, appreciate you having us on for your afternoon. We are the Twin Cities' number one hit music station with Fallon, Colt, and Jenny in the morning and everywhere on our free iHeartRadio app. Vaughn Leak with you, going to get you $1,000 and a chance to be VIP in New York this December for Jingle Ball around 2:20. 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

Anybody else see the videos of Natasha Bedingfield doing Unwritten? That feel the rain on your skin over the weekend at Austin City Limits, and Steve Aoki was with her, helping her with, I guess, the backing track, and now Steve Aoki's coming to the Armory this weekend. And we got your tickets on our website. You want to be there.

0: 101.3 KDWB. What's popping? It's Vaughn. $1,000 coming your way in a couple of minutes. And for people who have been asking, my fiance and I, Alyssa, we're trying to condense the guest list. That's where we are in the wedding planning process. And that includes no kids. We just don't want the extra distractions. I know it's a hot topic, but not everybody respects no kids at our wedding.
1: I think it is rude to not invite kids to a wedding, especially if you're sending me an invitation. I expect that this invitation is extended to my family, so that includes my kids. And I should not have to run out and find a babysitter for this day. If you love me and want me to come, then my kids come with.
0: See, and this is where I disagree. Your kid doesn't have to go everywhere you go. If I invite you and your husband on our bachelor or bachelorette party, are you bringing little Timmy with you to Punta Cana? No.
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29: They say the holy water's watered down, and this town's lost its faith. 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

Jonas Brothers tickets in 15 minutes on KDWB. My name is Vaunt, and on the other side of this is our Larson $1,000. By the way, if you win, and if for some reason you're pregnant and spend it on your future child, I request

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We're getting spoiled from the Pop Girls this week. It's Vant on 101.3 KDWB. My future wifey, Tate McRae, dropping Housewife, her new single this Thursday, and just announced a collab between Olivia Rodrigo and Chappell Roan, also

going to take you back to the year 3000 in a couple of weeks to see Kevin, Joe, and Nick. They're coming to Grand Casino Arena November 2nd. And I've got a pair of passes for you and a friend, but only if you're caller 10. I'll get you into the show. Call me right now. Real easy to win.

Hey, it's Fallon, Colt, and Jenny. We had a woman on this morning who said her mom's push present was a parrot. That is crazy. We want to hear your pregnancy push presents coming up Wednesday morning at 8:40 on KDWB. Jenny's

0: DWB. Hello, who's this?
1: Danielle.
0: Danielle from what city?
1: St. Paul. Did I win?
0: See, I usually have a rule on this show. No tickets go to women named Danielle from St. Paul, but I guess today I'll let it slide.
1: Oh, my God. Oh, my God. My daughter wants to go so
2: bad. Oh, my God. We're going so bad, baby.
0: I got two tickets for Kevin, Joe, and Nick at Grand Casino Arena, Danielle. Congratulations.
1: Oh, my God. Thank you so much.
3: Oh,
1: thank
3: my God. So
0: Danielle, who is that with you in the car?
1: That's my husband.
2: Oh, yeah.
0: Tell your husband zip it, all right? He's not even going to the show.
1: No, me and my daughter are. Mm-hmm. Charlotte. Yeah.

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And thanks for listening. Looks like

Yo, what up? Appreciate you listening. It's almost 3 on the Twin Cities' number one hit music station with Fallon, Colton, Jenny in the morning, live on our free iHeartRadio app. My name is Vaughn. I got a chance for you to win $1,000 later this hour. Plus, be here in the next 5, maybe 6 minutes. I got a chance for you to win a coffee on me if you can call my bluff.

0: 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My name is Vont. Yo, what are you up to?
1: I have to join a work meeting in 3 minutes.
0: A work meeting? Screw your work meeting. It's 3 o'clock. Why are you still working?
1: Right? I know.
0: Don't be trying to give me extra tasks right before it's time to go home.

0: right, this isn't the cue to call for Jonas Brothers tickets. I will have some more later, like 4:35-ish, but I want to buy you a coffee. So let's play a new game called Call My Bluff. The way it works, if you're new here, hi, my name is Vaunt. Been here a little bit, but you probably don't know a lot about me. So I'm going to give you three facts about me. But one of them is a lie. If you can call my bluff, I'll buy you a coffee right now. 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

0: League on KDWB in a second. We're going to play Call My Bluff for a chance to win a coffee on me. Hello.
1: Hello.
0: Hi, what's your name?
1: Jamie.
0: Jamie, you sound like a ball of sunshine. Before we play Call My Bluff, Jamie, give me a fun fact or something about you.
1: Oh, okay. I'm a social worker, so I need coffee every day or I cannot survive.
0: Oh, well, you're in the right place then, Jamie.

0: Rabbit Vaughn on KDWB, and we're playing Call My Bluff for a chance to win a coffee. Today's contestant, Jamie, where are you from?
1: Egan.
0: Jamie from Egan. You ready to call my bluff and try to win a coffee?
1: Absolutely.
0: I'm going to give you three facts about me. You figure out which one is a lie, and your coffee's on me, all right?
1: Okay.
0: Jamie, call my bluff. Number one, when I was a kid, I smacked my cousin in the face with a fly swatter. Number two, when I was a kid, I peed in the refrigerator. Or number three, when I was a kid, I got suspended for stealing a kid's lunch.
1: Oh.
0: Jamie, call my bluff.
1: I think I'm going to go with you got suspended for stealing a kid's lunch.
0: Tell me why you think that's the lie.
1: I've met you before, and I just don't know if I could see you stealing a kid's lunch. I don't know.
0: But you could see me totally smacking my cousin in the face with a fly swatter?
1: Yes.
0: You must really know me. You called my bluff, Jamie. That's exactly correct. I definitely smacked my cousin Cece in the face with a fly swatter. I don't know why. And I was sleepwalking one time and I peed in my grandma's refrigerator.
1: Poor grandma.
0: You just won yourself a coffee, girl. Hang on the line. I got you.
1: Awesome. Thank you. 101.3 KDWB. I just won $1,000.
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My name is Vance. Okay, how old is too old to go trick-or-treating? Maybe the start of high school? Although, don't get me wrong, I think it'd be dope if one night only adults got to go trick-or-treating instead.

0: Just ahead, I'm going to play the greatest song ever recorded. Justin Timberlake, Mirrors. Coming up on KDWB. And after four, a mom and a dad don't know if they should let their daughter do something. And they need your advice. Because I don't think I'd let her do it. It's KDWB. What up, Nicole?
1: I love listening to you. I took you from the morning to the afternoon, so.
0: I really appreciate that. I do. I also feel like I look a lot better this time of day as opposed to 6 a.m.

What a long day at work, but thank God you're tapped in with us to go commercial free on the Twin Cities number one hit music station with Fallon, Colton, Jenny in the morning and on our free iHeartRadio app. My name is Vaughn. Jonas Brothers tickets going down at 4:35, and a mom is on the phone waiting patiently to tell you what her daughter did to get grounded, and she needs your advice on if she should let her daughter do this. We'll talk about it in two songs.

0: Lisa, you're on KDWB, so you don't know if you should let your daughter go to homecoming because she's grounded, right? What does she do?
1: She asked us if she could, like, go away for the weekend with one of her best friends. Of course, we know her best friend and adore her, and we know their family. So we didn't really think twice about it. We said, of course, yes. And then we found out afterward that she had actually gone away with her boyfriend, her friend, and a few other people. I was livid.
0: Hell yeah, I'd be mad too. She knew what she was doing.
1: So my husband and I, you know, we grounded our daughter for the entire month of October. We completely forgot that meant she'd have to miss her senior homecoming.
0: Damn, her last one. That's tough. 651-989-KDWB. Her daughter lied and went on a trip with her boyfriend. And Lisa needs your advice if they should still let her go to her senior homecoming, even though she's grounded.

0: Lisa's daughter lied. She told her parents that she was going on a trip with her best friend and really went on a vacation with her boyfriend. So they grounded her for the month, not realizing she'd have to miss her senior homecoming. KDWB, Kara, you're a mom. Would you let her go?
1: Well, my first thought was yes, I'd have her miss it. But then I thought, you know, let's let her go. But I'm going to chaperone and watch every move.
0: See, this is the messiness I'm here for. I bet you won't try to do nothing slick no more.
1: Right.
0: And honestly, it might backfire. She won't even want to go because cringy mom is going to be in the corner doing mom dances.
1: Right, exactly.
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0: 101.3 KDWB. What's up? It's Vaughn. Lots of texts about whether Lisa should let her daughter, who's grounded, go to her senior homecoming. This one says, I think let her go to the dance and do all the photos and everything, but when she comes home, no party, no sleepover, nothing. Another text says, let her go. She'll never forget if she misses her homecoming her senior year.
1: I think she should be allowed to go to the dance part, but none of the extra fun things like the after party and all that.
0: See, maybe it's because I'm not a parent that I don't get it, but you already had your fun weekend festivities where you decided to lie and leave with your little boyfriend. Now you get no homecoming dance, no game, nothing. You stay in the house.
1: I get that.

I'm going to make a deal with you. I will try to get you Jonas Brothers tickets, only if you promise to cheer for Kevin, because he doesn't get enough love. It's Vance on 101.3 KDWB, 435, and I'm going to get you locked in with Jonas Brothers tickets. Hang on.

You're going to be hearing all different eras of the Joe Bros on their Burning Up tour all over again, like this. Of course, OG from, what, almost 20 years ago? Or we can go this way. November 2nd, they're at Grand Casino Arena, my personal favorite. And I got a pair of passes for you. Well, for caller 10, if that's you. Call me right now if you want to go see Kevin, Joe, and Nick Monday, November 2nd, 651-989.

0: Hi, it's Susan.
1: Nice to meet you, Susan. My name is Vaughn. Where are you calling from?
0: Egan.
1: Susan from Egan. I got two tickets to see the Jonas Brothers. You a big fan?
0: Oh, I am.
1: Okay, sounds so convincing. You want to go see them November 2nd at Grand Casino Arena?
0: That sounds great.
1: You got two tickets, Susan. Congratulations.
0: Thank you so much.
1: Of course. Who are you taking with you?
0: Oh, I'm going to take a friend.
1: Okay, cool. That also sounds very sus. I'm going to take
0: a
1: friend.
0: I'm going to decide which one.
1: I didn't know if you had a couple of friends or maybe you were deciding between a secret lover you didn't want everybody to know about.
0: Oh, that would be fun.
1: Mm-hmm. You get caught on the Kiss Cam, like the Coldplay concert.
0: Oh, no.

0: 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Thanks for listening. My name is Vaughn. More Jonas Brothers tickets tomorrow afternoon. If you didn't get to win today, and if you go on Instagram at 101.3 KDWB, got a little contest going on. You got to follow the steps for another chance to win. Tell me, what is your favorite Jonas Brothers song of all time?
1: Please Be Mine.
0: Damn, you're like an OG Joe Bros fan. I don't even know that one.

Which do you think will happen first? Rihanna dropping any other body of music, or we find out who the halftime show performer is? Because at this point, I'm putting my money on Rihanna. It's KDWB. I'm looking forward to, I mean, Rihanna did a good one a couple of years ago, but I want to see Bieber in a halftime.

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Spending the holidays in New York City. She's at our iHeartRadio Jingle Ball this December with Teddy Swims, Hilary Duff, Alex Warren, Charlie Puth, and more. We want you there. Plus, we're going to throw in $1,000. 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

You're allowed to sit at the cool kids table if you've heard of Drewski. And if you've seen at least one of his skits, you know what? You're invited to the cookout. It's Vaughn on 101.3 KDWB. Drewski is an internet comedian who's popped off in the past couple of years, and he's making history as the first digital creator to host SNL on November 7th.

0: Appreciate you having us on for your ride home. It's 101.3 KDWB. My name is Vant, at Vant Leak on Instagram. We should totally be friends over there. Hello.
1: Oh, my goodness. Hi, Vant.
0: Oh, my goodness. What up?
1: I actually clicked the wrong number on my contact. I was actually calling a few minutes ago to get tickets to Joe Rose.
0: Oh.
1: And now I'm trying to call a colleague because I'm lost and at the wrong place.
0: Womp womp. Where are you supposed to be?
1: So I'm at Washburn High School. Well, I'm a referee for swimming and diving.
0: See, I wish I did sports when I was in school. I feel like I'd be 10 times cooler. It's
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We're getting spoiled from the girls in pop music. New Tate McRae called Housewife later this week. And just announced a remix to an Olivia Rodrigo song with Chapel Roan. It's KDWB.

Yo, thanks for listening. It's 101.3 KDWB. My name is Vant, and I'm out of here, baby. I'm on Instagram and TikTok at VantLeek. Savannah's in next, but you have a beautiful and blessed rest of your Tuesday.

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25: 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I'll tell you why she just pleaded not guilty in court. That's on the way in just a few songs. But right now, Olivia Dean with So Easy.

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1: Hey, it's Fallon, Colt, and Jenny. We had a woman on this morning who said her mom's push present was a parrot. That is crazy. 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

Olivia Rodrigo just made an absolutely massive announcement. 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

0: are true, and I am so excited. It's 101.3 KDWB. Olivia Rodrigo just announced that, yes, she is going to be dropping a new version of her song, Expectations, featuring Chapel Roan. The song and the video are going to be out on Thursday. She did it by posting on her Instagram. There have been rumblings that this was coming, and I am so happy it is true. Like, literally two icons, them at the Daisy Chain Fields Festival, now collabing together on this song. And I feel like it's the perfect song for the two of them to do it. So I am absolutely sacked for this. If you would like to see your post, of course, I have gotcha. KDWB.com. Like, literally need to go set every alarm that I have because I am ready.
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I feel like my favorite thing about Teddy Swims is that he has got such a phenomenal voice and he's such a great artist, but then he also shoots hot dogs out of a cannon at his shows. It's KDWB. No, I'm so serious. That actually happened. You can see the video. 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Here's Teddy Swims. It's Mr. Know-It-All.

0: 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You can pay some bills, you can put some gas in your car, go grocery shopping, or you could be completely irresponsible, go on a shopping spree, plan a girls' trip, whatever you want to do with the grand, we want to pay your bills, like Evelyn.
1: Fantastic.
0: We got another shot for you to score that grand. It's on the way tomorrow morning with Fallon, Colton, Jenny, 920, right here on KDWB. For just a

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6: I'm meteorologist Mace Michaels. A cloudier forecast tonight and tomorrow with some sunny breaks and running cooler, and a secondary front will move into the area Thursday. That'll bring a chance of showers, and it will reinforce the cooler temperatures as we look through the end of the week and into the weekend. Right now it's 53.
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